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2: I'm Candace Dirksen. Paul Friesen's family is inviting the community to take part in a motorcycle awareness ride Thursday. Dan and Jackie Friesen say the ride will honor their son, who passed away weeks after a motorcycle collision in Winkler. The route follows one of the first rides Paul took with his father this season.
3: It's going to be a ride that me and Paul, actually, as his dad, we did for our first ride of the summer, actually. We went Plum Coulee, and then we went down the 306 South to Highway 243, which takes you to Gretna. And so we'll ride that. And we are planning on possibly making an ice cream stop at the subway in Altona.
2: Paul's parents say they hope the event reminds drivers to look twice for motorcyclists. The Winkler and District Food Cupboards After the Bell program is back for a third summer, providing healthy snack kits to local school-aged children while classes are out. This year, 800 kits will be distributed over 8 weeks. Board member Phyllis Craker says the program helps relieve some of the financial pressure families face during the summer months.
4: And it just takes that stress out, because every week they get, like, there's at least 10 items then plus the fruit. So, yeah, it doesn't necessarily all get consumed in a day. So those are things you can throw in to go to the pool or or stuff like that.
2: Program is funded through Food Banks Canada, with distribution handled in partnership with Central Station. The South Central Cubs didn't let a few rain delays slow them down during their championship run. The team had to wait out the weather in Sunday's semifinal, but found their own way to stay loose before returning to the field.
5: Usually we just hit around with our bats and stuff, or just play fun games.
2: The Cubs went on to win the semifinal 7-4 before beating hometown Portage Phillies 5-4 to capture the U13 AA Tier 1 provincial championship. And for many people, Sunday's church dedication in Gnadenthal was about finding a place to belong. Living Word Christian Fellowship serves Plotich-speaking families from countries including Paraguay, Bolivia, Mexico, and Belize. Co-founder Diedrich Friesen says the church helps newcomers find community as they build a new life in Canada.
6: Because we're all there serving in Plotich, their mother tongue, which they can understand. And then slowly as they learn English and as they find friends and jobs and whatever in society here, and then they amalgamate and move on, which is fine. So we're kind of like a stepping stone.
2: The church officially dedicated its home in Gnadenthal on Sunday. Every day, we're delivering the news of your community to you here on the radio. We can also deliver the news directly to your inbox. 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
2: A severe thunderstorm watch remains in effect for the Pilot Mound and Crystal City area. A heat warning is also in effect for all of southern Manitoba. Increasing cloudiness tonight with a 60% chance of showers or thunderstorms late this evening and overnight. Local smoky conditions and a low of 20. Thursday, mainly cloudy, 60% chance of showers or thunderstorms, local smoke, and a high of 26. Thursday night, mainly cloudy, chance of showers or thunderstorms, a low of 15. Sunny skies expected for Friday with a high of 28. Saturday, sunshine and a high of 30. Manitoba skies change quickly. Track conditions with a radar map on the CDK Electric weather page on the Pembina Valley Online app.
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2: A severe thunderstorm watch remains in effect for the Pilot Mound and Crystal City area. A heat warning is also in effect for all of southern Manitoba. Increasing cloudiness tonight with a 60% chance of showers or thunderstorms late this evening and overnight. Local smoky conditions and a low of 20. Thursday, mainly cloudy, 60% chance of showers or thunderstorms, local smoke, and a high of 26. Thursday night, mainly cloudy, chance of showers or thunderstorms, a low of 15. Sunny skies expected for Friday with a high of 28. Saturday, sunshine and a high of 30. Manitoba skies change quickly. Track conditions with a radar map on the CDK Electric weather page on the Pembina Valley Online app.
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4: A severe thunderstorm watch remains in effect for the Pilot Mound and Crystal City area. A heat warning is also in effect for all of southern Manitoba. Increasing cloudiness tonight with a 60% chance of showers or thunderstorms late this evening and overnight. Local smoky conditions and a low of 20. Thursday, mainly cloudy, 60% chance of showers or thunderstorms, local smoke and a high of 26. Thursday night, mainly cloudy, chance of showers or thunderstorms, a low of 15. Sunny skies expected for Friday with a high of 28. Saturday, sunshine and a high of 30. Manitoba skies change quickly. Track conditions with a radar map on the CDK Electric weather page on the Pembina Valley.

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1: A teen expedition paddle camp for ages 13 to 15 is set for July 27th to 31st at Lake Minnewasta. 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
2: I'm Candace Dirksen with your local news, streaming now through the Pembina Valley Online app. A pedestrian was taken to hospital following a collision at Main Street and Roblin Boulevard in Winkler yesterday evening. Police Chief Ryan Hunt says officers were called just after 5 o'clock after a vehicle struck a pedestrian who was crossing Main Street.
3: We determined through investigation that the car went through a red light, and the driver has been issued an appearance notice for that.
2: Hunt says the driver has not yet been charged, but the appearance notice requires them to attend court. Police say the pedestrian was transported to hospital with undetermined injuries, and the investigation remains ongoing. Building activity across the Morden, Stanley, Thompson, and Winkler Planning District remains steady through the first half of the year, with permit numbers staying close to last year's pace, despite some shifts in construction values. Here's General Manager Glenn Wheeler.
4: We weren't sure with so much uncertainty what was going to happen in 2026, but we're very pleased with the amount of building activity, and it seems to be continuing, so that's good to hear. And across the board, too, in like residential housing, multifamily housing, and industrial, commercial, so it's kind of spread out everywhere, which is healthy.
2: Stanley posted the highest construction value, largely because of the ongoing renovation work at Boundary Trails Health Center. Morden is also expected to see a boost in the second half of the year as construction on the new No Frills store ramps up. Altona Rhineland Emergency Services is celebrating another successful boot drive fundraiser during the Manitoba Sunflower Festival Parade this past Saturday morning. Here's Department Chaplain Richard Bage.
5: We held our annual boot drive as a part of the parade at the Manitoba Sunflower Festival. And through that, we were able to collect over $4,290 worth of donations. Yeah, and when we heard that, we were, of course, very excited.
2: Money is being donated to Altona and District Palliative Care, which is currently raising funds to purchase a bed that can be moved into the homes of those who wish to pass there. And a Winkler band is ready to take the stage tonight at Bethel Heritage Park as part of the Summer Concert in the Park series. An unexpected end will bring its indie rock sound to the community, with band members saying they're excited to play a local show for supporters. John Weeb, who fronts the band, says beyond music, they're working on their social media presence.
6: Yeah, one of the goals right now is like to build the social media presence. That number, it opens doors for you. Yeah. I wish that it could be just based on art and all that, but it's just the kind of the culture we're in right now, so.
2: Catch an unexpected end live at an outdoor concert tonight at Bethel Heritage Park in Winkler. Food vendors begin serving at 6 o'clock. Get the news of the day conveniently delivered to your email inbox. 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
2: A severe thunderstorm watch remains in effect for the Pilot Mound and Crystal City area. A heat warning is also in effect for all of southern Manitoba. Increasing cloudiness tonight with a 60% chance of showers or thunderstorms late this evening and overnight. Local smoky conditions and a low of 20. Thursday, mainly cloudy, 60% chance of showers or thunderstorms, local smoke, and a high of 26. Thursday night, mainly cloudy, chance of showers or thunderstorms, a low of 15. Sunny skies expected for Friday with a high of 28. Saturday, sunshine and a high of 30. Manitoba skies change quickly. Track conditions with a radar map on the CDK Electric weather page on the Pembina Valley Online app.
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2: A severe thunderstorm watch remains in effect for the Pilot Mound and Crystal City area. A heat warning is also in effect for all of southern Manitoba. Increasing cloudiness tonight with a 60% chance of showers or thunderstorms late this evening and overnight. Local smoky conditions and a low of 20. Thursday, mainly cloudy, 60% chance of showers or thunderstorms, local smoke, and a high of 26.

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0: Now, your Pembina Valley online weather.
2: A severe thunderstorm watch remains in effect for the Pilot Mound and Crystal City area. A heat warning is also in effect for all of southern Manitoba. Increasing cloudiness tonight with a 60% chance of showers or thunderstorms late this evening and overnight. Local smoky conditions and a low of 20. Thursday, mainly cloudy, 60% chance of showers or thunderstorms, local smoke and a high of 26. Thursday night, mainly cloudy, chance of showers or thunderstorms, a low of 15. Sunny skies expected for Friday with a high of 28. Saturday, sunshine and a high of 30. Manitoba skies change quickly. Track conditions with a radar map on the CDK Electric weather page on the Pembina Valley online app.
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2: I'm Candace Dirksen. Winkler police responded to two separate collisions over the weekend. With more on the story, here's Alexander Peters.
3: On July 26th, officers were called to the intersection of 8th Street and Pembina Avenue after an e-scooter and SUV collided. Police say the e-scooter operator had the right of way at the four-way stop, but the SUV proceeded into the intersection and the two collided. No serious injuries were reported, and the SUV driver was ticketed for proceeding before it was safe to do so. The following day, officers responded to another collision at 1st Street and South Railway Avenue. Police say an eastbound vehicle entered the intersection and collided with a southbound vehicle. Both drivers were assessed by EMS, and both vehicles were towed. I'm Alexander Peters.
2: The Winkler and District Food Cupboard is once again helping local families through the summer with its After the Bell program. Thanks to funding through Food Banks Canada, 100 school-aged children are receiving nutritious snack kits each week for 8 weeks, with Central Station helping to distribute the packages. Phyllis Craker says the program is truly a team effort.
4: We implement the program, apply for the grant, put the details in place, and the summer students are running the program. And people come and pick up the healthy snack kits at Central Station. So it's a real collaboration.
2: Each kit includes shelf-stable snacks, along with fresh fruit and vegetables to help fill the gap while school meal programs are on pause. A church dedication in Ganontal on Sunday celebrated more than a building. Living Word Christian Fellowship has become a gathering place for Plotdeutch-speaking families who've come to Manitoba from countries including Paraguay, Bolivia, Mexico, and Belize. Co-founder Diedrich Friesen says many arrive without the family and community support they once had.
5: Because of their excommunication and shunning on the colony, some of these have absolutely no family. When they come here, they are completely on their own. And so we as a church group are the family that they need. And so getting together is very important, and fellowshipping is hugely important to them.

0: The congregation dedicated its church home just off Highway 201 near Gnadenthal after purchasing the property last year. And the South Central Cubs are provincial champions after going a perfect 6-0 at the U13 AA Tier 1 Provincials in Portage. The players stopped by the Country 88 Morning Show this week, saying the title was the reward for a season of hard work.
1: It feels good. You know, we work all year, hard work. It feels good to get it done with a W.
0: The Cubs finished the tournament with a thrilling 5-4 win over the host Portage Phillies. They outscored their opponents all weekend, including two 17-run performances on Saturday. 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
0: A severe thunderstorm watch remains in effect for the Pilot Mound and Crystal City area. A heat warning is also in effect for all of southern Manitoba. Increasing cloudiness tonight with a 60% chance of showers or thunderstorms late this evening and overnight. Local smoky conditions and a low of 20. Thursday, mainly cloudy, 60% chance of showers or thunderstorms, local smoke, and a high of 26. Thursday night, mainly cloudy, chance of showers or thunderstorms, a low of 15. Sunny skies expected for Friday with a high of 28. Saturday, sunshine and a high of 30. Manitoba skies change quickly. Track conditions with a radar map on the CDK Electric weather page on the Pembina Valley Online app.
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4: A severe thunderstorm watch remains in effect for the Pilot Mound and Crystal City area. A heat warning is also in effect for all of southern Manitoba. Increasing cloudiness tonight with a 60% chance of showers or thunderstorms late this evening and overnight. Local smoky conditions and a low of 20. Thursday, mainly cloudy, 60% chance of showers or thunderstorms, local smoke, and a high of 26. Thursday night, mainly cloudy, chance of showers or thunderstorms, a low of 15. Sunny skies expected for Friday with a high of 28. Saturday, sunshine and a high of 30. Manitoba skies change quickly. Track conditions with a radar map on the CDK Electric weather page on the Pembina Valley online app.
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0: 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No musical artists were harmed in the making of this contest.
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1: A severe thunderstorm watch remains in effect for the Pilot Mound and Crystal City area. A heat warning is also in effect for all of southern Manitoba. Increasing cloudiness tonight with a 60% chance of showers or thunderstorms late this evening and overnight. Local smoky conditions and a low of 20. Thursday, mainly cloudy, 60% chance of showers or thunderstorms, local smoke, and a high of 26. Thursday night, mainly cloudy, chance of showers or thunderstorms, a low of 15. Sunny skies expected for Friday with a high of 28. Saturday, sunshine and a high of 30. Manitoba skies change quickly. Track conditions with a radar map on the CDK Electric weather page on the Pembina Valley online app.
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2: A severe thunderstorm watch remains in effect for the Pilot Mound and Crystal City area. A heat warning is also in effect for all of southern Manitoba. Increasing cloudiness tonight with a 60% chance of showers or thunderstorms late this evening and overnight. Local smoky conditions and a low of 20. Thursday, mainly cloudy, 60% chance of showers or thunderstorms, local smoke, and a high of 26. Thursday night, mainly cloudy, chance of showers or thunderstorms, a low of 15. Sunny skies expected for Friday with a high of 28. Saturday, sunshine and a high of 30. Manitoba skies change quickly. Track conditions with a radar map on the CDK Electric weather page on the Pembina Valley Online app.
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0: Now, your Pembina Valley online weather.
3: A severe thunderstorm watch remains in effect for the Pilot Mound and Crystal City area. A heat warning is also in effect for all of southern Manitoba. Increasing cloudiness tonight with a 60% chance of showers or thunderstorms late this evening and overnight. Local smoky conditions and a low of 20. Thursday, mainly cloudy, 60% chance of showers or thunderstorms, local smoke, and a high of 26. Thursday night, mainly cloudy, chance of showers or thunderstorms, a low of 15. Sunny skies expected for Friday with a high of 28. Saturday, sunshine and a high of 30. Manitoba skies change quickly. Track conditions with a radar map on the CDK Electric weather page on the Pembina Valley online app.
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1: A severe thunderstorm watch remains in effect for the Pilot Mound and Crystal City area. A heat warning is also in effect for all of southern Manitoba. Increasing cloudiness tonight with a 60% chance of showers or thunderstorms late this evening and overnight. Local smoky conditions and a low of 20. Thursday, mainly cloudy, 60% chance of showers or thunderstorms, local smoke, and a high of 26. Thursday night, mainly cloudy, chance of showers or thunderstorms, a low of 15. Sunny skies expected for Friday with a high of 28. Saturday, sunshine and a high of 30. Manitoba skies change quickly. Track conditions with a radar map on the CDK Electric weather page on the Pembina Valley Online app.
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5: Now, your Pembina Valley online weather.
6: A severe thunderstorm watch remains in effect for the Pilot Mound and Crystal City area. A heat warning is also in effect for all of southern Manitoba. Increasing cloudiness tonight with a 60% chance of showers or thunderstorms late this evening and overnight. Local smoky conditions and a low of 20. Thursday, mainly cloudy, 60% chance of showers or thunderstorms, local smoke and a high of 26. Thursday night, mainly cloudy, chance of showers or thunderstorms, a low of 15. Sunny skies expected for Friday with a high of 28. Saturday, sunshine and a high of 30. Manitoba skies change quickly. Track conditions with a radar map on the CDK Electric.

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6: A severe thunderstorm watch remains in effect for the Pilot Mound and Crystal City area. A heat warning is also in effect for all of southern Manitoba. Increasing cloudiness tonight with a 60% chance of showers or thunderstorms late this evening and overnight. Local smoky conditions and a low

0: of 20. Thursday, mainly cloudy, 60% chance of showers or thunderstorms, local smoke, and a high of 26. Thursday night, mainly cloudy, chance of showers or thunderstorms, a low of 15. Sunny skies expected for Friday with a high of 28. Saturday, sunshine and a high of 30. Manitoba skies change quickly. Track conditions with a radar map on the CDK Electric weather page on the Pembina Valley online app.
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2: A severe thunderstorm watch remains in effect for the Pilot Mound and Crystal City area. A heat warning is also in effect for all of southern Manitoba. Increasing cloudiness tonight with a 60% chance of showers or thunderstorms late this evening and overnight. Local smoky conditions and a low of 20. Thursday, mainly cloudy, 60% chance of showers or thunderstorms, local smoke and a high of 26. Thursday night, mainly cloudy, chance of showers or thunderstorms, a low of 15. Sunny skies expected for Friday with a high of 28. Saturday, sunshine and a high of 30. Manitoba skies change quickly. Track conditions with a radar map on the CDK Electric weather page on the Pembina Valley Online app.
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1: A severe thunderstorm watch remains in effect for the Pilot Mound and Crystal City area. A heat warning is also in effect for all of southern Manitoba. Increasing cloudiness tonight with a 60% chance of showers or thunderstorms late this evening and overnight. Local smoky conditions and a low of 20. Thursday, mainly cloudy, 60% chance of showers or thunderstorms, local smoke and a high of 26. Thursday night, mainly cloudy, chance of showers or thunderstorms, a low of 15. Sunny skies expected for Friday with a high of 28. Saturday, sunshine and a high of 30. Manitoba skies change quickly. Track conditions with a radar map on the CDK Electric weather page on the Pembina Valley online app.
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1: A severe thunderstorm watch remains in effect for the Pilot Mound and Crystal City area. A heat warning is also in effect for all of southern Manitoba. Increasing cloudiness tonight with a 60% chance of showers or thunderstorms late this evening and overnight. Local smoky conditions and a low of 20. Thursday, mainly cloudy, 60% chance of showers or thunderstorms, local smoke, and a high of 26. Thursday night, mainly cloudy, chance of showers or thunderstorms, a low of 15. Sunny skies expected for Friday with a high of 28. Saturday, sunshine and a high of 30. Manitoba skies change quickly. Track conditions with a radar map on the CDK Electric weather page on the Pembina Valley online app.
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1: A severe thunderstorm watch remains in effect for the Pilot Mound and Crystal City area. A heat warning is also in effect for all of southern Manitoba. Increasing cloudiness tonight with a 60% chance of showers or thunderstorms late this evening and overnight. Local smoky conditions and a low of 20. Thursday, mainly cloudy, 60% chance of showers or thunderstorms, local smoke and a high of 26. Thursday night, mainly cloudy, chance of showers or thunderstorms, a low of 15. Sunny skies expected for Friday with a high of 28. Saturday, sunshine and a high of 30. Manitoba skies change quickly. Track conditions with a radar map on the CDK Electric weather page on the Pembina Valley Online app.
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1: A severe thunderstorm watch remains in effect for the Pilot Mound and Crystal City area. A heat warning is also in effect for all of southern Manitoba. Increasing cloudiness tonight with a 60% chance of showers or thunderstorms late this evening and overnight. Local smoky conditions and a low of 20. Thursday, mainly cloudy, 60% chance of showers or thunderstorms, local smoke, and a high of 26. Thursday night, mainly cloudy, chance of showers or thunderstorms, a low of 15. Sunny skies expected for Friday with a high of 28. Saturday, sunshine and a high of 30. Manitoba skies change quickly. Track conditions with a radar map on the CDK Electric weather page on the Pemina Valley online app.
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0: 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Badman meets Butchered Song. 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
0: 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No musical artists were harmed in the making of this contest.
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3: A severe thunderstorm watch remains in effect for the Pilot Mound and Crystal City area. A heat warning is also in effect for all of southern Manitoba. Increasing cloudiness tonight with a 60% chance of showers or thunderstorms late this evening and overnight. Local smoky conditions and a low of 20. Thursday, mainly cloudy, 60% chance of showers or thunderstorms, local smoke, and a high of 26. Thursday night, mainly cloudy, chance of showers or thunderstorms, a low of 15. Sunny skies expected for Friday with a high of 28. Saturday, sunshine and a high of 30. Manitoba skies change quickly. Track conditions with a radar map on the CDK Electric weather page on the Pembina Valley online app.
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1: A severe thunderstorm watch remains in effect for the Pilot Mound and Crystal City area. A heat warning is also in effect for all of southern Manitoba. Increasing cloudiness tonight with a 60% chance of showers or thunderstorms late this evening and overnight. Local smoky conditions and a low of 20. Thursday, mainly cloudy, 60% chance of showers or thunderstorms, local smoke and a high of 26. Thursday night, mainly cloudy, chance of showers or thunderstorms, a low of 15. Sunny skies expected for Friday with a high of 28. Saturday, sunshine and a high of 30. Manitoba skies change quickly. Track conditions with a radar map on the CDK Electric weather page on the Pembina Valley online app.
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2: Me not working hard. Yeah, right, picture that with a Kodak. 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

0: 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There's fun stuff happening down every road. 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
1: A severe thunderstorm watch remains in effect for the Pilot Mound and Crystal City area. A heat warning is also in effect for all of southern Manitoba. Increasing cloudiness tonight with a 60% chance of showers or thunderstorms late this evening and overnight. Local smoky conditions and a low of 20. Thursday, mainly cloudy, 60% chance of showers or thunderstorms, local smoke and a high of 26. Thursday night, mainly cloudy, chance of showers or thunderstorms, a low of 15. Sunny skies expected for Friday with a high of 28. Saturday, sunshine and a high of 30. Manitoba skies change quickly. Track conditions with a radar map on the CDK Electric weather page on the Pembina Valley online app.
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2: A severe thunderstorm watch remains in effect for the Pilot Mound and Crystal City area. A heat warning is also in effect for all of southern Manitoba. Increasing cloudiness tonight with a 60% chance of showers or thunderstorms late this evening and overnight. Local smoky conditions and a low of 20. Thursday, mainly cloudy, 60% chance of showers or thunderstorms, local smoke and a high of 26. Thursday night, mainly cloudy, chance of showers or thunderstorms, a low of 15. Sunny skies expected for Friday with a high of 28. Saturday, sunshine and a high of 30. Manitoba skies change quickly. Track conditions with a radar map on the CDK Electric weather page on the Pembina Valley online app.
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CJEL is a proud part of Golden West. 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
1: A severe thunderstorm watch remains in effect for the Pilot Mound and Crystal City area. A heat warning is also in effect for all of southern Manitoba. Increasing cloudiness tonight with a 60% chance of showers or thunderstorms late this evening and overnight. Local smoky conditions and a low of 20. Thursday, mainly cloudy, 60% chance of showers or thunderstorms, local smoke, and a high of 26. Thursday night, mainly cloudy, chance of showers or thunderstorms, a low of 15. Sunny skies expected for Friday with a high of 28. Saturday, sunshine and a high of 30. Manitoba skies change quickly. Track conditions with a radar map on the CDK Electric weather page on the Pembina Valley online app.
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1: A severe thunderstorm watch remains in effect for the Pilot Mound and Crystal City area. A heat warning is also in effect for all of southern Manitoba. Increasing cloudiness tonight with a 60% chance of showers or thunderstorms late this evening and overnight. Local smoky conditions and a low of 20. Thursday, mainly cloudy, 60% chance of showers or thunderstorms, local smoke, and a high of 26. Thursday night, mainly cloudy, chance of showers or thunderstorms, a low of 15. Sunny skies expected for Friday with a high of 28. Saturday, sunshine and a high of 30. Manitoba skies change quickly. Track conditions with a radar map on the CDK Electric weather page on the Pembina Valley online app.
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2: We're looking at a mix of sun and cloud today, 30% chance of showers with risk of a morning thunderstorm. I'm Alexander Peters, and Dina Labossiere says a simple blood test turned into the scariest day of her family's life. Her son Carson was just 4 years old when he was diagnosed with an aggressive form of leukemia, and within hours, they were on their way to Winnipeg.
3: We went in for a blood test at Boundary Trails, and they told us that he was sick. They figured it was a cancer, and that it was go right now to Winnipeg. Like, do not go home, do not anything, you are going straight to Winnipeg. So we went straight to the emergency room, and they got us in there instantly.
2: By that evening, Carson was receiving his first blood transfusion. Today, he's healthy, but Labossiere is sharing their story in the hope that more people will choose to donate blood. Manitoba Transportation and Infrastructure says a major highway reconstruction project on Highway 14 is now substantially complete. A provincial spokesperson says the 26.8-kilometer surface reconstruction project on the highway between Winkler and Rosenfeld is completed. It included the construction and paving of four new passing lanes, which were finished July 27th. And the spokesperson says line painting and maintenance patching are scheduled over the next few days. While the contractor will remain on site through mid-August for final cleanup, rumble strips, and seating. The province says the work is expected to improve traffic flow and safety along the corridor. And Winkler's painted rocks are hitting the road this summer. Ashley Elias, who started the Winkler Rocks Facebook page, a community of people who paint rocks and hide them for others to find, is encouraging families to take painted rocks with them while they travel. A community rock garden created by her neighbor gives people a place to pick up or exchange rocks before their trips.
4: Basically, what she has is a little area on the side of her house that kids or adults can go and exchange painted rocks for other painted rocks, or if they just feel like they want to go and hide one.
2: So far, Winkler rocks have been found as far away as British Columbia, Nova Scotia, and even Wisconsin. A pedestrian was taken to hospital following a collision of Main Street and Roblin Boulevard in Winkler Tuesday evening. Winkler Police Chief Ryan Hunt says officers were called just after 5 p.m. after a vehicle struck a pedestrian who was crossing Main Street.
5: We determined through investigation that the car went through a red light, and the driver has been issued an appearance notice for that.
2: Hunt says the driver has not yet been charged, but the appearance notice requires them to attend court. Police say the pedestrian was transported to hospital with undetermined injuries, and the investigation remains ongoing. Get the news of the day conveniently delivered to your email inbox and subscribe to the Daily News on Pembina Valley Online.
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6: Coach of the 15U AA South Central baseball team, Sam Harder, says winning provincial gold after a dominating season was fantastic. And as a coach, he really relished watching the team celebrate after the gold medal in provincials.
7: I was very proud. This is actually my first year coaching baseball at this level, for sure. And to see the guys develop from the first time I saw some of these guys at tryouts to how they capitalized and just grew as individual players and as human beings. And then when that final run crossed the plate and we won, it was just, proud.
6: A lot more with Sam Harder on PeminaValleyOnline.com. In the Border Baseball League, Game 2 of the best-of-five final goes to Cartwright, who upended Altona 11-7, knotting the series up at a game apiece. In AA Baseball, Winnipeg over Kansas City 2-1, while in Major League Baseball, the Blue Jays defeated Washington 5-3. I'm Dave Anthony.
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2: We're looking at a mix of sun and cloud today. 30% chance of showers with risk of morning thunderstorm. Local smoke as we work our way up to a high of 28 degrees. Feels like 36 with a humidex and a UV index of 8. Tonight clearing, low of 15. Friday a mix of sun and cloud, high of 28, humidex 33. Saturday Saturday sunny, high of 29. Currently in Pilot Mound, it is 19 degrees, 21 degrees in Carmen, and in Morton, Winkler, and Altona, it is 22 degrees. Winds are coming in from the northwest at 12 kilometers per hour, gusting to 31, with a relative humidity of 90%. Stay a step ahead of the weather with radar, alerts, and forecasts powered by CDK Electric on the Pembina Valley online app.
1: 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Ooh.

0: today with some thunderstorm activity. Saw some major lightning streaks across the eastern sky this morning. We'll see how that plays out throughout the day. It looks like the morning is the only time we will see thunderstorms and a chance of rain. Partly cloudy skies today with a high of 28 degrees. The Humidex feeling like 36 today. Right now it's 22. As we kick off this Thursday morning, we are getting closer to August long weekend. Perhaps you're looking for some activities to do, and we've got lots. We've got special guests coming in this morning. Maybe you're going to be out in the gardens. We have some great gardening tips from you, thanks to a Facebook post I put up yesterday with a picture of Susanna's tomatoes with the blossom end rot. There are some things I did not know about gardening. And I mean, rightly so. I do not garden. But Susanna has already texted us a thank you note for all of your fantastic tips. And I'm going to read some of those in just a few minutes in case you, too, are wondering how to save your tomatoes if you're dealing with blossom end rot. Stick around for those tips. And thank you for joining the Eagle Morning Show, powered by Sawatsky's Furniture and Appliances. I'm Jamie Giesbrecht.
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2: We're looking at a mix of sun and cloud today. 30% chance of showers with risk of morning thunderstorm. Local smoke as we work our way up to a high of 28 degrees. Feels like 36 with a humidex and a UV index of 8. Tonight, clearing, low of 15. Friday, a mix of sun and cloud, high of 28, humidex 33. Saturday, sunny, high of 29. Currently in Pilot Mound, it is 19 degrees, 21 degrees in Carmen, and in Morden, Winkler, and Eltona, it is 22 degrees. Winds are coming in from the northwest at 12 kilometers per hour, gusting to 31, with a relative humidity of 90%. Stay a step ahead of the weather with radar, alerts, and forecasts powered by CDK Electric on the Pembina Valley online app.
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we may have some nice weather to get out in the gardens this weekend, and that is our theme for Show Us Your Summer, PeminaValleyOnline.com. Don't miss your chance to enter. Here's Bruno Mars, That's What I Like. After that, we're going to

0: 28 degrees is our high today. The Humidex at 36. And yes, some thunderstorm activity this morning. Some pretty significant lightning streaks I saw on my drive to work. Well, if your evenings lately have involved watering tomatoes, pulling weeds, or making one more trip out to the garden before bed, you're going to appreciate this. We shared a photo from Susanna Fraze on our Eagle Facebook page of some tomatoes that had kind of like squishy brown bottoms. And I had absolutely no idea how to diagnose this problem. I don't garden, so I figured you would know. And wow, did you ever. The overwhelming response to the Facebook post was blossom end rot. And apparently, it's usually tied to calcium or inconsistent watering. But what fascinated me wasn't the diagnosis, it was all the home remedies. Everything from crushed eggshells to powdered milk to chicken manure to dropping a Tums tablet in the planting hole. One person even suggested straw to help keep the moisture consistent during this heat. Tums tablets and straw. Wow. I had no idea there were so many tomato-saving tricks out there. And by the way, Susanna wanted me to pass along a big thank you to everyone who took the time to offer advice. She said she really appreciates all the help and is going to try some of these techniques. Oh, it's one of my favorite things about this community. You ask one question and suddenly there's a whole team of experts ready to help.
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Cameron Whitcomb and the King of Fear. I'm Jamie Giesbrecht on the Eagle 93.5. We've got lots of things on the list to do for today, and some of those are letting you know what's up this weekend so you can plan your August long. We've got that coming up after 6:30. Right now, Reveille with Control-Alt-Delete right here on the Eagle Morning Show.

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2: Good morning. I'm Alexander Peters. Hope you're doing well. Manitobans can now recycle paper beverage cups thanks to a provincial change expanding the list of accepted materials. Blue Sky Opportunities Service Shop Manager Russ Hildebrand says paper cups were previously excluded because of the plastic lining used to keep them from leaking. Newer coatings have made recycling much easier.
3: We always ask that lids are off, kind of ensures that any bit of liquid that is maybe remaining in the cup is then not there anymore by the time we get it.
2: Residents are reminded to remove plastic lids and empty any remaining liquid before placing paper cups in their recycling bins. Work continues in Altona's 9th Street Northwest Flood Protection Project. Mayor Harv Schrader has the update.
4: There was a short delay. They needed specialized road gravel, so they had to wait and bring that in. And they're back on track now, and two of the three approaches have been paved. And the one remaining is the Linwood approach, and they are continually working on that.
2: The project is being funded 50% by the province through a grant, and Schrader says the town is hoping to have the work finished by mid-August. And for Dana Labossier, blood donation is not an abstract idea. She watched donated blood help save her son's life during his battle with leukemia and still remembers how quickly it made a difference.
5: It was instant because he was struggling at that point. So the white blood cells were taking over all of his red ones. So when they gave him the blood, his cheeks came back to color. You could see it. All of a sudden he had some energy and it was
2: crazy.
5: Pretty amazing.
2: Labossier says her son received so many blood transfusions that she eventually lost count and hopes her family's experience encourages others to help the next person who needs that same gift. And the South Central

0: Cubs are provincial champions after going a perfect 6-0 at the U13 AA Tier 1 Provincials in Portage-La Prairie. The players stopped by the Country 88 Morning Show this week, saying the title was the reward for a season of hard work.
1: It feels good. You know, we work all year. Hard work. Feels good to get it done with a W.
0: The Cubs finished the tournament with a thrilling 5-4 win over the host Portage Phillies and outscored their opponents all weekend, including two 17-run performances on Saturday. 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
3: Coach of the 15U AA South Central baseball team, Sam Harder, says winning provincial gold after a dominating season was fantastic. And as a coach, he really relished watching the team celebrate after the gold medal in provincials.
4: I was very proud. This is actually my first year coaching baseball at this level, for sure. And to see the guys develop from the first time I saw some of these guys at tryouts to how they capitalized and just grew as individual players and as human beings. And then when that final run crossed the plate and we won, it was just, proud.
3: A lot more with Sam Harder on PeminaValleyOnline.com. In the Border Baseball League, Game 2 of the Best of 5 final goes to Cartwright, who upended Altona 11-7, knotting the series up at a game apiece. In AA Baseball, Winnipeg over Kansas City 2-1, while in Major League Baseball, the Blue Jays defeated Washington 5-3. I'm Dave Anthony.
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0: We're looking at a mix of sun and cloud today. 30% chance of showers with risk of morning thunderstorm. Local smoke as we work our way up to a high of 28 degrees. Feels like 36 with a humidex and a UV index of 8. Tonight clearing, low of 15. Friday a mix of sun and cloud, high of 28, humidex 33. Saturday sunny, high of 29. Currently in Pilot Mound, it is 19 degrees, 21 degrees in Carmen, and in Morden, Winkler, and Altona, it is 22 degrees. Winds are coming in from the northwest at 12 kilometers per hour, gusting to 31, with a relative humidity of 90%. Stay a step ahead of the weather with radar, alerts, and forecasts powered by CDK Electric on the Pembina Valley online app.
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The K-pop Demon Hunters, that's a fun one to sing along to. I'm Jamie Giesbrecht, and if you're looking for some fun stuff to do this weekend, maybe a trip to Manitou is in the works for you. The Hidden Attic exhibit is on display now through September, and I stopped by earlier this week to chat with co-chair of the Nellie McClung Museum of Canada, Diana Vauden, who has put in a lot of work of her own, sewing together 1920s dresses and restoring them to their former glory. Hard to do because a lot of them are made out of silk and satin. They'll take your breath away, just like this song from The Weeknd.

Yesterday's humidity certainly took my breath away, but it looks like today is kind of the same, just not quite as hot. A high of 28 degrees, the Humidex at 36, according to your CDK Electric weather forecast at PeminaValleyOnline.com. August long weekend is around the corner.

0: Corner. If you're looking for something to do, I strongly recommend a visit to Nellie's home in Manitou, because not only is it just fascinating to be inside of that historical home, but there's a display on right now, the Hidden Attic exhibit, that features a bunch of beautiful dresses from the 1920s. I stopped by Nellie's home to see the exhibit and spoke with Diana Vauden, co-chair of the Nellie McClung Museum of Canada, to ask her more about where this collection came from.
1: It's a place on Ruskin Row in Winnipeg. A fellow was asked to come and pick up some dresses or have a look to see if he wanted them, because that's his business, selling and vintage clothing. Then when he got it home, he didn't think he could handle what they all needed, so he phoned us and asked us if we maybe be interested in the collection. So we went and had a look and said, yeah, we will. So we took it, and took a couple of years for us to figure out exactly how we were going to work with them and do a show. Yeah. And we did in Winnipeg, our Hidden Attic show in Winnipeg at the Buffalo Center at
2: Fort White.
1: Okay. Yes. And so we had a little fixing and washing, and well, some of them we washed, not all, because they're so delicate.
2: Yes.
1: And and then we brought them back out here for the summer.
2: Okay.
1: Offer on display.
2: And so the time frame that these dresses come from align with the Nellie McClung era?
1: Yes. Yeah. These were all from the 1920s. She was gone from Manitou at that time, but she was kind of high in her political career at that time and getting women's rights. Well, she already got our vote here in Manitoba, but she was working on Edmonton and or Alberta, and the women were not considered persons. So that's when the persons case happened, I think 1921, I believe.
2: Oh, okay.
1: So that's when she was working on that, yeah.
0: Wow. Well, thankfully we're considered persons now. Diana Vauden talking about the Hidden Attic exhibit, 1920s dresses that have, some of them have been restored as much as possible, but the material, it's silk and satin, and these are just beautiful dresses worth seeing. They have them all set up within Nellie's home, including one very special piece that is a wedding gown from the 1920s that was designed specially for this Winnipeg bride in Paris. I will let you know that story coming up in just a bit. Hope you can stick around to hear it. And by the way, we will have photos up of these dresses from my visit to the exhibit on PeminaValleyOnline.com tomorrow morning. So be sure to check those out and see for yourself. Plan a trip to Manitou for the long weekend.
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8: We're looking at a mix of sun and cloud today. 30% chance of showers with risk of morning thunderstorm. Local smoke as we work our way up to a high.

0: High of 28 degrees, feels like 36 with a humidex and a UV index of 8. Tonight clearing, low of 15. Friday a mix of sun and cloud, high of 28, humidex 33. Saturday sunny, high of 29. Currently in Pilot Mound, it is 19 degrees, 21 degrees in Carmen, and in Morden, Winkler, and Deltona, it is 22 degrees. Winds are coming in from the northwest at 12 kilometers per hour, gusting to 31, with a relative humidity of 90%. Stay a step ahead of the weather with radar, alerts, and forecasts powered by CDK Electric on the Pembina Valley online app.
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2: Good morning. I'm Alexander Peters. Hope you're doing well. A provincial spokesperson says drivers on Highway 14 will soon see the final touches on a 26.8-kilometer reconstruction project. Manitoba Transportation and Infrastructure says construction and paving of four new passing lanes between Rosenfeld and Winkler was completed July 27th, with line painting and maintenance patching planned over the next few days. The spokesperson says the contractor will stay on site through mid-August to complete cleanup, install rumble strips, and finish seating. And paper cups are now officially accepted in Manitoba recycling programs. Blue Sky Opportunities Service Shop Manager Russ Hildebrand says the province recently added them to its required list of recyclable materials after improvements in how the cups are manufactured.
3: The province has announced that paper cups, which has been a bit of a sticky topic for the last number of years, the province has now added them to our required materials, so they are now accepted into our program.
2: Hildebrand says consumers simply need to remove the lid before placing the cup in their blue bin. And a rock garden in Winkler is helping a community project spread across the country. Ashley Elias, creator of the Winkler Rocks Facebook page that paints and hides rocks in the community, says travelers can stop by the garden to pick up painted rocks to hide during their summer vacations. The idea has already sent Winkler Rocks to both coasts of Canada, with some even turning up in the United States.
4: Winkler Rocks was kind of created by me and my daughter just as something fun to do in the summer. We saw Winnipeg Rocks page. It was more so for us to have fun together, painting rocks. We wanted to hide them, have people find them, other kids excited to find them, either to rehide, repost, because it was fun to see people finding the rocks we had painted, and then just to hope it would kind of keep going on.
2: Elias hopes the project continues to reach even farther. And Winkler police say a traffic collision investigation remains underway after a pedestrian was struck by a vehicle Tuesday evening. Chief Ryan Hunt says a traffic collision investigator spent several hours at the scene of Main Street and Roblin Boulevard.
5: It does take some time, yeah. We have a traffic collision investigator, and so he spent quite a bit of time on the scene there.
2: Police determined the vehicle went through a red light before hitting the pedestrian, and the driver was issued an appearance notice with potential charges to be determined once the extent of the pedestrian's injuries is known. There's a lot happening in our community, and you won't miss anything when you subscribe to the daily newsletter on Pembina Valley Online.
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6: Coach of the 15U AA South Central baseball team, Sam Harder, says winning provincial gold after a dominating season was fantastic. And as a coach, he really relished watching the team celebrate after the gold medal in provincials.
7: I was very proud. 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
6: A lot more with Sam Harder on PembinaValleyOnline.com. In the border

0: Baseball League Game 2 of the Best of 5 final goes to Cartwright, who upended Altona 11-7, knotting the series up at a game apiece. In AA Baseball, Winnipeg over Kansas City 2-1, while in Major League Baseball, the Blue Jays defeated Washington 5-3. I'm Dave Anthony.
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2: We're looking at a mix of sun and cloud today. 30% chance of showers with risk of morning thunderstorm. Local smoke as we work our way up to a high of 28 degrees. Feels like 36 with a humidex and a UV index of 8. Tonight, clearing, low of 15. Friday, a mix of sun and cloud, high of 28, humidex 33. Saturday, sunny, high of 29. Currently in Pilot Mound, it is 19 degrees, 21 degrees in Carmen, and in Morden, Winkler, and Altona, it is 22 degrees. Winds are coming in from the northwest at 12 kilometers per hour, gusting to 31, with a relative humidity of 90%. Stay a step ahead of the weather with radar, alerts, and forecasts powered by CDK Electric on the Pembina Valley online app.
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It's Teddy Swims on the Eagle Morning Show, powered by Sawatsky's Furniture and Appliances. And looking at your CDK Electric weather forecast, it's looking like we may have some good weather to get out in the gardens or maybe head to the local pool over the weekend. Or maybe you want to get in an air-conditioned car and head to Manitou to the Nellie McClung Museums of Canada. The Hidden Attic display is on now through September, and it is just stunning. As a matter of fact, Diana Vauden, co-chair of the Nellie McClung Museums of Canada, she sat down with me in Nellie's home in

0: Anna too, as we were looking through some of the display, and there is an eye-catching wedding dress that was made specially for a Winnipeg bride in Paris. Diana herself worked on restoring this gown, and so I asked her all about it.
1: Well, it took us, when we got it, the sleeves were out of it, two layers of the train were off of it. So first of all, I had to figure out how the train fit back onto the dress, which took us about an hour to figure out. Then I had to

0: and sew all the layers back onto the train. So that took me, I don't know, a couple or three hours.
1: Wow.
0: Yeah.
1: Hand sewing. Is there a reason why you didn't put it through a machine?
0: I was just a little bit afraid because we were dealing with a row of piping there and stuff. It was, and I noticed that the rest of the dress, a lot of it was hand sewn around there. So, well, I'll do it the same.
1: Yes. So, I mean, we didn't even tell people the story of this particular wedding gown. Can you share where it came from?
0: Well, it started out, a woman in Winnipeg. This dress belonged to her sister, her stepsister, and she was moving to Ontario and was cleaning out her suite, and she didn't know what she was going to do with this dress. She did phone the costume museum in Winnipeg, and they wouldn't take it. So she happened to be the aunt of Tracy Trapp, who used to run the hotel here in town. Okay. And Tracy knows me quite well, so she contacted me and asked if we maybe wanted, and I said, oh, sure.
1: Yes. Bring.
0: So she brought it out, and we put it back together. Here we are.
1: It's amazing the work that you've done on it. You wouldn't know that any work has been done on it because it looks so complete and so stunning. And I had mentioned to you when I saw it, this must have been someone wealthy or someone marrying someone wealthy.
0: Yeah. Well, I believe her husband was a doctor at the Children's Hospital in Winnipeg and then got a position in Toronto. So they went to Toronto. They were married in Toronto. This gown came from, it's a designer gown out of Paris. And I have no idea the cost of it or anything else about it, but it's a beautiful gown.
1: Married a doctor, eh? Yeah, that sounds like it'll do it. A Paris designed gown on display at Nellie's Homes in Manitou, the Hidden Attic exhibit. You can see more details on PeminaValleyOnline.com tomorrow morning. And these dresses are absolutely stunning, but I will say you have to see them in person. The pictures just don't do them justice. When you see them in person, you realize how delicate the fabrics are and how much work has gone into restoring them with the volunteers and Diana Vauden. So way to go. And thank you for putting these on display for all of us to enjoy and get that look back in history. Well, looking ahead, it's your chance to win $25 to Banman Meats just in time for the August long weekend. And all you have to do to win it is play Butchered Song with me, one of my favorite morning show games. We're going to get to that in just a few minutes.
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8: Feeling helpless, just don't know what to do. No one seems to care. Well, we find someone like that in the Old Testament. His name, Jeremiah. He's crying out these words. Is this nothing to you? all

0: all you who pass by. The calamity, the pain, the agony, the destruction, the lostness of multitude, no one seems to care. No sympathy, no action. I wonder if we are like that in the light of the fact that so much suffering around us and we are so selfish, we don't care.
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3: We're looking at a mix of sun and cloud today. 30% chance of showers with risk of morning thunderstorm. Local smoke as we work our way up to a high of 28 degrees. Feels like 36 with a humidex and a UV index of 8. Tonight, clearing, low of 15. Friday, a mix of sun and cloud, high of 28, humidex 33. Saturday sunny, high of 29. Currently in Pilot Mound, it is 19 degrees, 21 degrees in Carmen, and in Morden, Winkler, and Altona, it is 22 degrees. Winds are coming in from the northwest at 12 kilometers per hour, gusting to 31, with a relative humidity of 90%. Stay a step ahead of the weather with radar alerts and forecasts powered by CDK Electric on the Pembina Valley online app.
2: The Eagle 93.5, turning Pembina Valley traffic into a carpool karaoke concert. 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

Well, maybe you're saying, please, please, please, let's do some barbecuing for the August long weekend. And it looks like a beautiful weekend to do that. Plenty of sunshine, warm, high temperatures for the weekend. And hopefully lots of barbecuing time for you, maybe time in the garden. So don't forget to show us your summer because we have some great prizes lined up just in time for the August long weekend. Right now, you have a chance to win $25 to Banman Meats in

0: Schonzenfeld, which will be a good start for all of your barbecuing meats in time for the weekend. And all you have to do to win is guess this song mashup. It's called Butchered Song. So what I've done is I've taken two songs and kind of mishmashed them together like a good ground beef and pork mix. And if you can text your guess, we'll get a winner by the end of the morning show, I'm sure. I'll play it a couple of times in case you miss it the first few times. Text in your guess. There's two songs that are kind of encircled around each other in this clue. Text your guest to 204-331-9350. What songs are these?
1: I remember when. I remember, I remember, I remember, I remember, I remember, I remember, I remember.

0: I remember.
1: How's the schedule looking? It'd look a lot better if the week had an extra Tuesday.
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0: All right, one more time for good measure. Here is your butchered song. Your chance to win $25 to Banman Meats in Schoenfeld, just in time for the long weekend. Text your guesses. Two songs mashed up here. 204-331-9350. Text in your guesses and we'll get a winner by the end of the morning. Here's the song.
1: I remember when. I remember.

0: Now, your Pembina Valley Online News.
1: Good morning. I'm Alexander Peters. Hope you're doing well. A Winkler Rock Garden is helping painted treasures travel far beyond the Pembina Valley. Ashley Elias, who started the Winkler Rocks Facebook page about 8 years ago, says people paint rocks, hide them for others to find, and then share their discoveries online. She said her neighbor now has a rock garden that gives travelers a place to pick up or exchange painted rocks before their summer trips.
2: She basically posted that if anybody's heading on a trip this summer, feel free to message her on Facebook and pick up some rocks to take along on your trip and hide them along the way.
1: Rocks from Winkler have already been found in British Columbia to Nova Scotia and some even turning up in Wisconsin. Dana Labossiere has donated blood 71 times, but she says her son Carson's leukemia diagnosis made her appreciate those donations in an entirely new way.
3: Without it, he probably wouldn't have made it right off the bat. That was his first treatment that they gave him was blood. So it was just to regulate his system and get him back to normal again, or as normal as he could get.
1: Canadian Blood Services has a donor clinic in Winkler tomorrow, July 30th, and another in Morden on Monday, August 3rd. Labossiere hopes her family's story reminds people that a single donation can help save a life. And another Altona Road project is nearing completion. Mayor Harv Schrader has the update on First Street Northwest.
4: So the curb and gutter work has been completed. Asphalt paving was also done this week, and the final step will be the landscaping around the new road.
1: And after some short delays, work has resumed on the 9th Street Northwest flood-proofing project and is expected to wrap up by mid-August. Up next, a $100,000 worth of concrete panel replacement on 2nd Street Northwest. And for the South Central Cubs, the best part of baseball is not winning championships. When the players were asked what they love most about the game, their answers had a lot more to do with friendship than trophies.
5: It's very fun because you have a team of friends who support you and all your plays, and I just like the game.
6: Because it's really fun, and I like being with friends, and it's fun.
1: Every day we're delivering the news of your community to you here on the radio, but we can also deliver it directly to your inbox if you subscribe to the Daily News on Pembina Valley Online.
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7: Coach of the 15U AA South Central baseball team, Sam Harder, says winning provincial gold after a dominating season was fantastic. And as a coach, he really relished watching the team celebrate after the gold medal in provincials.
8: I was very proud. This is actually my first year coaching baseball at this level, for sure. 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And then when that final run crossed the plate and we won, it was just, proud.
7: A lot more with Sam Harder on PeminaValleyOnline.com. In the Border Baseball League, Game 2 of the best-of-five final goes to Cartwright, who upended Altona 11-7, knotting the series up at a game apiece. In AA Baseball, Winnipeg over Kansas City 2-1, while in Major League Baseball, the Blue Jays defeated Washington 5-3. I'm Dave Anthony.
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1: We're looking at a mix of sun and cloud today. 30% chance of showers with risk of morning thunderstorm.

0: local smoke as we work our way up to a high of 28 degrees. Feels like 36 with a humidex and a UV index of 8. Tonight clearing, low of 15. Friday a mix of sun and cloud, high of 28, humidex 33. Saturday sunny, high of 29. Currently in Pilot Mound, it is 19 degrees, 21 degrees in Carmen, and in Morden, Winkler, and Deltona, it is 22 degrees. Winds are coming in from the northwest at 12 kilometers per hour, gusting to 31, with a relative humidity of 90%. Stay a step ahead of the weather with radar, alerts, and forecasts powered by CDK Electric on the Pembina Valley online app.
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0: That's Raven Lanay, Love Me Not, on the Eagle Morning Show. Hey, getting some of your answers for the butchered song. By the way, I'm going to play that again a little later this morning. But we need to take some time for a special guest. Christina Falk is in studio. Hey, Christina.
1: Good morning.
0: Habitat for Humanity's Cycle of Hope is about to kick off with the actual ride. We're going to get all the details. Before we do that, Christina, you just got a puppy. We were talking about it.
1: Yes.
0: What kind of puppy?
1: He is a Shih Tzu Bichon cross.
0: Oh my goodness.
1: His name is Kuma, which means bear in Japanese, because he's all floofy and cute.
0: Oh, you should have brought him.
1: You know what? I actually did think about bringing him.
0: You are welcome to
1: anytime.
0: But
1: the whole potty training thing, like, I don't know if you really want like some little accidents on your rug.

0: in here, but
1: Puma would not be the first one to pee in this studio.
0: Okay. Oh.
1: Not saying that
0: okay.
1: I have.
0: Okay, now I want stories about that. That's a little bit of a reveal.
1: Oh my goodness, we're

0: is what it feels like to be on the morning show with someone really cool, Christina Falk.
1: Oh my goodness.
0: From Habitat for Humanity. Christina, I'm always happy to see you when you walk through the doors.
2: I'm always happy to be here.
0: As a matter of fact, I know our listeners don't get to hear this, but when you walk in the doors, Ty Hildebrandt and I both shout out, Christina! And we're very excited to
2: see you. It's great. You know, you have to be here pretty early in the morning. So yeah, we all wake up with shouts of joy.
0: And the coffee is not great at the radio station, so we always accept, deliveries.
2: Yes.
0: If you think of us.
2: Oh, okay.
0: Good
2: well,
0: specialty
2: there you go.
0: Coffees, matcha.
2: There you go.
0: Kind of
2: matchas and things.
0: Now, Christina, next week is the week that I think you've spent a lot of time preparing for, as have Habitat for Humanity chapters across the country, maybe even into the states.
2: It's actually just Manitoba.
0: It's only a Manitoba
2: thing. This is a
0: initiative.
2: Manitoba thing.
0: Cycle
2: yes.
0: of Hope.
2: Yes.
0: It's a Manitoba thing. As a matter of fact, earlier this week, you will have seen a story on PembinaValleyOnline.com about a Paralympic athlete, mm-hmm. Leanne, what's her name?
2: Leanne Taylor.
0: Leanne Taylor, mm-hmm. who is taking part in this.
2: Yes. Really cool. She's a great supporter of Habitat for Humanity Manitoba. And yeah, she's taking part, which is really neat to
0: That's
2: have.
0: A big deal.
2: Yeah. Cyclists of different abilities as part of it. And Cycle of Hope has been running for over 30 years in Whoa. Manitoba. It's a huge fundraiser, happens every year. They take a different route every year. It's generally about a week long, but they have never cycled just around southern Manitoba.
0: Right.
2: So that's what's exciting about this year, because they're actually coming through the areas kind of where we build in around the province, which is really cool.
0: Right, and I understand that there are some active build sites that these cyclists will have the opportunity to drive by or see.
2: Yeah, exactly. So they're going through quite a few communities, but build specifically, they'll be going to in Morden and in Killarney and in Brandon, they'll be going to builds. Yeah.
0: I mean, even if you think about cycling from Morden to Killarney or Brandon, like, I would not even attempt that. And these cyclists are going to go even further than that.
2: It is crazy.
0: How does the week run?
2: So they're starting on Monday and they're leaving from Winnipeg, headed to Steinbach. And then they're kind of going a big circle around. Their last evening is back in Winkler and then headed to Winnipeg on the last day. But each day there's two options. So you have some cyclists that are more experienced that they can handle more kilometers in a day. So there's two options. There's a shorter one and a longer one. If you do the longer option each day, you are cycling 848 kilometers
0: Whoa.
2: Between a Monday and a Sunday.
0: Wow.
2: Like, that is unreal.
0: That's unreal.
2: Even if you do the shorter option each day, you're doing 451 kilometers.
0: Whoa.
2: So this is like a major endeavor. They are cycling all day. Like,
0: wow.
2: It's amazing.
0: What are the, like, what's the ride experience like for these cyclists? Like, they're just kind of in a row, just giving her on these bikes?
2: Yeah, they are giving her. They don't all stay together.
0: Okay.
2: They go at their own pace. So there's some people that will arrive at the destination 2 hours before some of the others.
0: Yep.
2: So everybody kind of goes

0: their own pace, and they've always got people with them. There's like support crews and that kind of thing, so they're not alone. And they, at their each destination, we have the communities will provide a place for them to stay the night and take showers. Often food is provided for free, a supper and a breakfast for them before they take off in each community. So yeah, it's a really neat thing. And all of them do it because they really believe in the work of Habitat for Humanity. And yeah, they're raising funds to build houses. It's amazing.
1: Speaking of raising funds, Christina, can you talk about the overall goal, how close we are? Yeah. And then I want to really dive into the local team that's been pounding the pavement asking for donations.
0: Yes. So Cycle of Hope is a Habitat Manitoba event. So they are raising funds this year in support of a specific house in Winnipeg, sponsoring a home for Solomon and Mayrat. Their goal is $150,000. Again, this is just Manitoba, right? This is this team of 28 cyclists raising this money. They've already raised about $120,000. So they are really close to that goal. It's just unbelievable.
1: Wow.
0: And if you want to give to that ride, you are welcome to do that. The website, habitat.mb.ca. If you go under events, you'll see Cycle of Hope and you can give towards that. And as well, this year we have the option to have cyclists who want to cycle for a specific chapter. They don't go along in the whole regular Cycle of Hope 1 week ride, but they're doing their own kilometers throughout the summer. And we have six participants here in Winkler-Morton.
1: Give some shout outs. Do you have their names?
0: I don't have all of their names, but yeah, they have done Cycle of Hope in the past. We have, let's see.
1: Are you trying
0: Brent,
1: to remember?
0: Brent Guthrow. We met Fraze. We have Deb Fair.
1: Oh, yeah.
0: Levon Craker.
1: Oh,
0: yeah. Yvonne Stoats. And who am I forgetting? There's somebody else.
1: You
0: I'm sorry.
1: You can text in if you know. Yes, if you're a cyclist, come on, say my
0: there
1: name.
0: There you go, say my name. No, these are awesome people that really believe in this chapter, and they've raised a lot of funds for us throughout the years. So their goal is $10,000 this time around, and they've already got $8,375.
1: Whoa.
0: So they are pretty close to their goal. It would be awesome if they went over.
1: Yeah, so if you know Deborah Fair or Yvonne Stace or Levon Craker, or who, I think you mentioned a couple
0: Brent
1: other people. Brent Guthrow, Ken Fraze. Contact them and say, like, hey, I want to donate to your cause. Let's get them to the $10,000.
0: For sure.
1: Because $8,333, that's pretty darn close.
0: It is pretty close. Yeah, so you can also contribute directly to them if you go to the Habitat website, again, habitat.mb.ca, and then click on Chapters. You'll see Winkler-Morton, and right at the top, there's a bulletin that says Cycle of Hope, and that'll show you our team specifically. And those funds are going directly towards our current house build in Morton.
1: 100% of the funds?
0: Yes. Right
1: to the build
0: towards
1: in Morton.
0: That build.
1: Yeah. Amazing. Yeah. Does the team have a name?
0: Oh my goodness. You've put me on the spot. I think if you want to know the team name, you have to go check out the team page.
1: Yes, and make a donation. I don't know if they'll tell you the team name. Maybe they don't have one. But maybe you can tell them what their team should be named.
0: There you go.
1: They are pretty awesome.
0: There's a great picture there of them with the family of this home and everything. And they're posting, as they cycle kilometers, they're posting pictures of themselves where they've ridden, so you can kind of see what they're doing.
1: That's
0: and
1: amazing.
0: Yeah, it's really cool. It's
1: okay,
0: really cool
1: so next week as these cyclists head out. I mean, we obviously the kickoff in Winnipeg,
0: right?
1: And then going to Steinbach. When are they going to be in Winkler-Morton area? And how can we, as just the community, kind of rally around them and Habitat for Humanity to show our support?
0: Yeah. So they are arriving in Morton on Tuesday evening next week. They're coming from Steinbach through Morris, and they'll be arriving in Morton sometime late afternoon, and they're staying at the Access Event Center. Shout out to City of Morton. They donated that space for them, which is awesome. So they'll be staying there, and then on Wednesday morning, we're doing a fun kind of cycling parade from Access Event Center to our build site, which is on Hanover Drive, 92 Hanover Drive. We have police escort and everything. So they're leaving at 8:30 from the Access Event Center and cycling on along Thornhill there, west through town, and then you take a right at Tim Hortons, and we're going to end up at Hanover. So people are welcome to come watch or maybe join in and come along for the ride. You can meet the family at the build site, and we'll be taking some pictures. It's going to be a lot of fun. So come out and support the cyclists and cheer them on. And yeah, it'll be fun.
1: Awesome. And I also understand, I mean, I'm keeping you here for a long time, Christina, but there's so much good to hear when you come in. There are 4 active builds right now.
0: Yes, we have, these are chapter builds, right? We have Killarney is starting up soon. We have Carmen that's hoping to start up soon. We have the Morden build, and then we have a build in Portage that's really far along already. So yeah, doing awesome in chapters. We also have 2 builds going on in Brandon right now. So
1: I mean, that's wonderful to hear. And at the same time, when you think about the goal of this cycle of hope is only $150,000, that's not going to cover all those builds.
0: No.
1: So clearly, the need for funds is ongoing.
0: Yes, it's ongoing. And I will say this again, the thing that I love about when you donate to a Habitat for Humanity build, your money gets used over and over and over again because it supports that specific build. But then as those homeowners pay their mortgage payments, the money is reused for the next house payment build in that community.
1: Oh.
0: So that money is used over and over and over again. And that's what I like about this program, right? It's sustainable. And it's a great way for your money to be donated.
1: I love it. Recycling money.
0: Yes.
1: It's like the utopian future I've dreamt of. Oh,
0: if we could just do that for everything, right? Man.
1: Right. Christina, thank you so much for stopping by the morning show, and shout out to the local team that is supporting Habitat for Humanity through Cycle of Hope. We will be sure to keep an eye on you guys and try and show up where you're at so we can get some good pictures too.
0: Sounds good.
1: And have a great long weekend. Are you doing anything fun?
0: Oh my goodness, it's the long weekend.
1: Yeah, it's the long weekend.
0: I hadn't even thought about it.
1: Surprise.
0: That's great.
1: Monday's off.
0: Awesome.
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5: Looking at a mix of sun and cloud today, some smoke, high of 28, humidex 36, UV index of 8. Tonight, clearing, low of 15. Friday, a mix of sun and cloud, high of 28, humidex 33. Saturday, sunny, high of 29.

0: Currently in Pilot Mound, it is 20 degrees, 21 degrees in Morden, Winkler, and 22 degrees in Carmen. In Altona, it is 23 degrees. Winds are coming in from the south and southwest at 12 kilometers per hour with a relative humidity of 87%. Stay a step ahead of the weather with radar alerts and forecasts powered by CDK Electric on the Pembina Valley online app.
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2: Looking at a mix of sun and cloud today, working our way up to a high of 28 degrees with some local smoke. I'm Alexander Peters. Hope you're doing well. Manitoba Transportation and Infrastructure says a major highway reconstruction project on Highway 14 is now substantially complete. Candace Dirksen has the details.
3: A provincial spokesperson says the 26.8-kilometer surface reconstruction project on the highway between Winkler and Plum Coulee is now complete. It included the construction and paving of four new passing lanes, which were completed July 27th. The spokesperson says line painting and maintenance patching are scheduled over the next few days, while the contractor will remain on site through mid-August for final cleanup, installing rumble strips, and finish grass seeding. The province says the work is expected to improve traffic flow and safety along the corridor. For Pembina Valley Online, I'm Candace Dirksen.
2: That takeout coffee cup no longer has to end up in the garbage. Manitoba has expanded its recycling program to include paper beverage cups. Blue Sky Opportunities Service Shop Manager Russ Hildebrand says new cup linings have made the change possible.
4: Paper cups all come with a coating to prevent the breakdown of the paper, obviously. They're containing liquid, and they need some kind of reinforcement to hold integrity. They had always been coated with a polyethylene coating, I believe it was, and until recently that was always used, but now there is some alternatives, one being plant-based, and the other is a aqueous coating that contains much less plastic, so makes it much easier to recycle.
2: Residents are asked to remove the lid and empty any remaining liquid before putting paper cups in their recycling bins. And work continues on Altona's 9th Street Northwest Flood Protection Project. Mayor Harv Schrader has the update.
5: There was a short delay. They needed specialized road gravel, so they had to wait and bring that in. And they're back on track now, and two of the three approaches have been paved. And the one remaining is the Linwood approach, and they are continually working on that.
2: The project is being funded 50% by the province through a grant, and Schrader says the town is hoping to have the work finished by mid-August. 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
6: Coach of the 15U AA South Central baseball team, Sam Harder, says winning provincial gold after a dominating season was fantastic. And as a coach, he really relished watching the team celebrate after the gold medal in provincials.
7: I was very proud. This is actually my first year coaching baseball at this level for sure, and to see the guys develop from the first time I saw some of these guys at tryouts to how they capitalized and just grew as individual players and as human beings, and then when that final run crossed the plate and we won, it was just proud.
6: A lot more with Sam Harder on PeminaValleyOnline.com. In the Border Baseball League, Game 2 of the Best of 5 final goes to Cartwright, who upended Altona 11-7, knotting the series up at a game apiece. In AA Baseball, Winnipeg over Kansas City 2-1, while in Major League Baseball, the Blue Jays defeated Washington 5-3. I'm Dave Anthony.
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2: Looking at a mix of sun and cloud today, some smoke, high of 28, humidex 36, UV index of 8. Tonight, clearing, low of 15. Friday, a mix of sun and cloud, high of 28, humidex 33. Saturday, sunny, high of 29. Currently in Pilot Mound, it is 20 degrees, 21 degrees in Morden, Winkler, and 22 degrees in Carmen. In Altona, it is 23 degrees. Winds are coming in from the south and southwest at 12 kilometers per hour with a relative humidity of 87%. Stay a step ahead of the weather with radar alerts and forecasts powered by CDK Electric on the Pembina Valley online app.
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0: Carson, Midnight Sun on the Eagle 93.5. If you're waiting for me to play the butchered song again, here you go.
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1: 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Again, text in your guesses. We'll get a winner by the end of the morning show today. Desiree Penner is in studio. She is a poet. You may have seen her story up on PeminaValleyOnline.com. She was in a poetry residency this summer, has just returned from Iceland, and has all sorts of other good stuff going. But the message of today is not everything is always roses and unicorns and ponies. And we're going to hear from Desiree coming up after your forecast details in just a minute.
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6: Looking at a mix of sun and cloud today. Some smoke, high of 28, humidex 36, UV index of 8. Tonight, clearing, low of 15. Friday, a mix of sun and cloud, high of 28, humidex 33. Saturday, sunny, high of 29. Currently in Pilot Mound, it is 20 degrees, 21 degrees in Morden, Winkler, and 22 degrees in Carmen. In Altona, it is 23 degrees. Winds are coming in from the south and southwest at 12 kilometers per hour with a relative humidity of 87%. Stay a step ahead of the weather with radar alerts and forecasts powered by CDK Electric on the Pembina Valley online app.
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0: It's Passenger, Let Her Go on the Eagle 93.5. 28 degrees is the high today. Going to feel like 36 with the humidity. Desiree Penner joins us in studio. Desiree, thank you so much for returning to the Eagle studio. And of course, we know you as a poet and a writer, but you recently had a residency in Ontario.
1: I did, yes. Thank you so much for having me back, Jamie.
0: You're welcome. So that was June?
1: It was June, yes. I was awarded the June slot for the Allen Urith Purdy Poetry Residency in Prince Edward County. So it's in the former A-frame cabin of Al Purdy.
0: Wow. And, yeah, I recently found out who those people are. I didn't know it went the first time you came. So I was just like, oh, okay.
1: Yeah, it's quite an honor. It's a very prestigious residency that you have to do an application for. You have to pitch a community event, send in a packet of poems. It's reviewed by a jury. And then, yeah, they award slots normally kind of 2 weeks to 4 weeks. And I was given 4 weeks.
0: So
1: they phoned on my birthday.
0: No way. Yeah. What a gift.
1: Yes, I don't think I'll ever top that birthday present.
0: Yeah, everything after that is just like, yeah, thanks for the lip gloss.
1: Yeah.
0: So you spent 4 weeks where you kind of holed up in this residence?
1: Yeah, I went thinking that I was going to be working on the manuscript that I had started about coming back to the prairies from the West Coast. Yeah. But when I was there and next to the lake, and it was so close to Lake Ontario, I was just fascinated by it's almost like a seascape, the water. Like, it's so vast and so large. And I was so intrigued by the shipwreck culture that's there and the fact that there's lighthouses at Prince Edward County. And I soaked it all in, and I found that my writing was taking a very sharp left into something new and exciting. And I completed 19 new poems while I was there.
0: Wow.
1: So it was busy.
0: Wow. 19 new poems from that residency. That's such a positive thing to come out of it. And incredible. Would this opportunity be something you'd go for again?
1: Yes. Like, the idea of doing another residency would be so inspiring. I think that it is such an intentional time to really just focus in on the craft of writing and to spend time working on a project. So I honestly don't believe that I ever would have come up with the 19 poems that I wrote while I was there. So it was that experience that cracked open that side of it. So the poems are exploring things like chronic pain and chronic illness and environmental harm, but also like the joy of being alive in that place. And I'm really excited to see what they will snowball into and become in their finished version.
0: Is that where you wrote that body image poem?
1: No, but it's of the same vein of thought.
0: Oh, it is so good. I want to print it out and post it on my wall. I might, actually. Does that count as being published if I put it on my wall?
1: You can do that for sure.
0: Now, I mean, you've had some great successes already in your poetry career. And I think a lot of people will say, well, like, you know, I've been writing poetry forever and I've never gotten to do that. But you're no stranger to rejection. And
1: Yes. Recently
0: I have liked and have seen one of your posts of rejection letters.
1: Yes, I created some blackout poetry or erasure poetry. In essence, it's where you take a document. So some people do it with like a page of a book or somebody else's poem, or I've even seen them done with like legal jargon. But I chose to create a new piece of writing.

0: doing by blocking out rejection letters that I've received for my poetry. It was about reclaiming them. Every creative person faces so much rejection, like an insurmountable amount of rejection, and it can feel very isolating. And I wanted to crack open a conversation about that side of being a creative person, that it is not always yeses. More often than not, it's actually no's.
1: Wow. It's like the tip of the iceberg is the performance art, but underneath is this pile of rejection letters, and you're sharing that very vulnerably with us. And what I know, Kylie Bailey was in here chatting with us a little bit before we went on the air and saying, you know, it really shows the words that you took from the rejection letter are the most painful ones.
0: Totally. I think that no matter how nicely worded a rejection letter is, it will still hurt, and you are still reading it as a no. You've put so much energy and life into your work that when you send it out and then oftentimes have to wait such a long period of time, typically like 6 to 8 months to hear an answer, that it stings. No matter how nicely they've put it together, it can feel like a blow to your confidence and your ability as a poet, as a writer. And I think that that's honestly why it's gone viral this last week. Like, I've just been amazed. It's been about 10 days since I posted it, and there has been over 140,000 people that have seen it, which I've just never, ever experienced anything like that in all the time that I've been using Instagram. And I think it's just a testament to how many people want to talk

0: about rejection, but don't feel that they have any space to do that.
1: Right. Right. And you wonder too, as an artist, if I share my rejections, is that going to show me in my best light? Are people going to want to hire me if I share that this person didn't like my singing or my poetry or whatever?
0: Exactly.
1: It's very scary. I think it's extremely clever that you have done this. Did you worry about that at all? Like, were you, before you actually made the post, let alone creating the letters, but before you posted it, did you think, should I post this?
0: I don't think that I caught myself. Maybe I should have.
1: Maybe I second-guessed myself more than others.
0: But I think for me, the big thing was, is like I redacted any sort of information about who sent the letter. So yeah. if you look at them on social media, like you can't tell who wrote the letter to me. All of that is redacted. It's just very select words that I've chosen throughout it. So I didn't think anyone would be too offended, but I also did not anticipate so many people seeing them.
1: Yeah.
0: And wanting to engage with them. Like I've had emails and messages and comments from creative people across the world, whether they be poets or writers or musicians or people in theater or acting, that are all saying the same thing, that the creative profession is one of the few spaces in this world where you will face countless no's. There's really no other career that does that to you and makes you continue on past that. So since I posted that, I've become much more open about talking about my rejection in poetry. The piece that you mentioned that you loved about reclaiming your body and your body image.
1: Yeah.
0: That one won an honorable mention in an international contest, but it was rejected 6 times before.
1: That's the one that was rejected. Oh my goodness.
0: So I almost put it just in the desk drawer and said, okay, well, that's 6 times that we've sent that out into the world that people have said that it didn't fit for whatever reason. And I almost shelved it. And I'm so glad I didn't, that I continued, because it deserved to be seen and read by people.
1: Yes. I want to read that one again. And hang it on my wall.
0: Yeah,
1: I need to get some of your poetry printed so I can hang it on my wall here in the studio. It's really inspiring to see you sharing your journey so honestly and openly, and not just the shiny bits, but also sharing the vulnerable pieces and the hard work that you put into this. You're not just like, oh, I'm a natural and I'm lucky.
0: Oh, yeah. And I think that sometimes the illusion that gets created when people only talk about the successes, right? Like we know how to show up for each other when it's a success, when you've gotten the yes and you're getting published. We know how to celebrate that, but we don't really have a lot of practice in sitting with people when they've gotten a hard no. And I don't think it's because people are unwilling to join you in that place. I think it's because nobody is talking about that place even existing. I really started sending out my poetry this year. And since January, I've received 194 no's. 194 no's on my poetry. I've also received 19 yeses, which is a beautiful thing. But I think without sharing the fact that there was 194 no's,

0: it doesn't give the whole picture of how hard it is to persevere to get your work published and seen in the world. So
1: right. And the reason why if you see an artist celebrating big time that they got published or they got, you know, whatever it is, they are celebrating really big because of those 194 no's. This yes means everything.
0: Exactly.
1: That is so cool. Desiree, we've run out of time. I can't believe it. For those who want to follow along on your art journey, they can follow you on social media at Desiree Penner Art, DESIREE. Desiree Penner Art. You have a website.
0: I do. It's the same. www.desireepennerart.com. So super easy. And I've started a newsletter.
1: Oh,
0: so
1: yes.
0: I have been asking people to sign up for this newsletter for like 3 years and then not really sending out a newsletter, which kind of defeats the purpose of it all. So I've now started sending out weekly newsletters, and it's a space to talk about how things are going, to share writing prompts, to talk about rejection. It's turned into a really beautiful thing, and I've published them on Substack. So,
1: oh, cool.
0: Yeah, so you can also subscribe to that, and
1: perfect.
0: The sign up is on my website if people want that avenue.
1: Well, thank you, Desiree. You are welcome back here anytime. As a matter of fact, I think we should make this like a regular thing.
0: Oh, I would love that.
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1: We're looking at a mix of sun and cloud today. 30% chance of showers with risk of a morning thunderstorm. I'm Alexander Peters, and Dina Labossiere says a simple blood test turned into the scariest day of her family's life. Her son Carson was just 4 years old when he was diagnosed with an aggressive form of leukemia, and within hours, they were on their way to Winnipeg.
2: We went in for a blood test at Boundary Trails, and they told us that he was sick. They figured it was a cancer, and that it was go right now to Winnipeg. Like, do not go home, do not anything, you are going straight to Winnipeg. So we went straight to the emergency room, and they got us in there instantly.
1: By that evening, Carson was receiving his first blood transfusion. Today, he's healthy, but Labossiere is sharing their story in the hope that more people will choose to donate blood. Manitoba Transportation and Infrastructure says a major highway reconstruction project on Highway 14 is now substantially complete. A provincial spokesperson says the 26.8-kilometer surface reconstruction project on the highway between Winkler and Rosenfeld is completed. It included the construction and paving of four new passing lanes, which were finished July 27th. And the spokesperson says line painting and maintenance patching are scheduled over the next few days, while the contractor will remain on site through mid-August for final cleanup, rumble strips, and seeding. The province says the work is expected to improve traffic flow and safety along the corridor. And Winkler's painted rocks are hitting the road this summer. Ashley Elias, who started the Winkler Rocks Facebook page, a community of people who paint rocks and hide them for others to find, is encouraging families to take painted rocks with them while they travel. A community rock garden created by her neighbor gives people a place to pick up or exchange rocks before their trips.
3: Basically, what she has is a little area on the side of her house that kids or adults can go and exchange painted rocks for other painted rocks, or if they just feel like they want to go and hide one.
1: So far, Winkler rocks have been found as far away as British Columbia, Nova Scotia, and even Wisconsin. A pedestrian was taken to hospital following a collision of Main Street and Roblin Boulevard in Winkler Tuesday evening. Winkler Police Chief Ryan Hunt says officers were called just after 5 p.m. after a vehicle struck a pedestrian who was crossing Main Street.
4: We determined through investigation that the car went through a red light, and the driver has been issued an appearance notice for that.
1: Hunt says the driver has not yet been charged, but the appearance notice requires them to attend court. Police say the pedestrian was transported to hospital with undetermined injuries, and the investigation remains ongoing. Get the news of the day conveniently delivered to your email inbox and subscribe to the Daily News on Pembina Valley Online.
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5: Coach of the 15U AA South Central baseball team, Sam Harder, says winning provincial gold after a dominating season was fantastic. And as a coach, he really relished watching the team celebrate after the gold medal in provincials.
6: I was very proud. This is actually my first year coaching baseball at this level, for sure. And to see the guys develop from the first time I saw some of these guys at tryouts to how they capitalized and just grew as individual players and as human beings. And then when that final run crossed the plate and we won, it was just, proud.
5: A lot more with Sam Harder on PeminaValleyOnline.com. In the Border Baseball League, Game 2 of the Best of 5 final goes to Cartwright, who upended Altona 11-7, knotting the series up at a game apiece. In AA Baseball, Winnipeg over Kansas City 2-1, while in Major League Baseball, the Blue Jays defeated Washington 5-3. I'm Dave Anthony.
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1: Looking at a mix of sun and cloud today, some smoke, high of 28.

0: Humidex 36, UV index of 8. Tonight, clearing, low of 15. Friday, a mix of sun and cloud, high of 28, humidex 33. Saturday, sunny, high of 29. Currently in Pilot Mound, it is 20 degrees, 21 degrees in Morden, Winkler, and 22 degrees in Carmen. In Altona, it is 23 degrees. Winds are coming in from the south and southwest at 12 kilometers per hour with a relative humidity of 87%. Stay a step ahead of the weather with radar alerts and forecasts powered by CDK Electric on the Pembina Valley online app.
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Elton John, Dua Lipa, it's Cold Heart on the Eagle 93.5. Here's the weekend, and after that, we're going to get to today's Anchor's Angle. And then I'm going to check the Ed's Tire Talking text line, see if anyone has guessed the butchered song correctly.

0: Are you guys excited to come into work tomorrow?
1: Yes.
2: Well, yeah. Are you?
0: I'm not going to be here.
2: Why not?
0: Because I extended my long weekend.
2: Who allowed you to do that?
0: My Tyler Hildebrand.
1: Hi, Tyler Hildebrand, who is the content director.
2: Alexander gets a long, long weekend.
1: Are you doing cool stuff?
2: Yeah, are you doing something fun?
0: I'm doing cabin stuff again this weekend.
2: Oh, wait, so just back cabin stuff last weekend.
0: I know, and I'm just, you call me a spoiled boy.
2: This cabin guy life is living.
1: He's got a man bun, he wears plaid, he chops wood.
0: This is not plaid. He has, this is my Margaritaville button.
2: He has holidays every weekend.
0: Yeah, this is just how you have to do summer.
2: Are you going back to Moose Lake again?
0: Yes, I am.
2: Same cabin that you were at last time?
0: Yes, I am.
2: Same plan, just reading books and doing nothing?
0: That's ideal. That's the ideal situation for me.
2: You've got to do something fun.
1: Well, he has to make up for last weekend. He played a board game that didn't turn out that well. Did you hear about that?
2: Yeah, I did. Are you going to bring a better board game?
0: We are not going to be doing board games. I think we're going to do tubing this weekend. Actually, that'll be fun.
2: Yeah. Okay. That sounds like way more fun than board games.
0: What are you guys
2: going to throw that out there? Working.
1: You know what, Alex?
2: We'll be working, Alex.
1: It's none of your business what we're doing tomorrow because you're not here. Don't even look at Pembina Valley Online. You're not allowed. Everyone else, yes.
2: Okay. If anybody needs something to do this long weekend, head on down to Moose Lake, find out wherever Alexander Peters is, pop a hole in his tube while he's tubing, so he sinks to the bottom of the lake. Do you need any suggestions of things to do, Alexander? I'm just curious. Like, do you need people to tell you, like, do you need some ideas for stuff to do out in Moose Lake?
0: I'm not going to write a story for you, Ty.
2: Please.
1: One more story on Pembina Valley Online.
2: Why not?
1: Camping Adventures with Alexander Peters.
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2: Looking at a mix of sun and cloud today. Some smoke, high of 28, humidex 36, UV index of 8. Tonight, clearing, low of 15. Friday, a mix of sun and cloud, high of 28, humidex 33. Saturday, sunny, high of 29. Currently in Pilot Mound, it is 20 degrees, 21 degrees in Morden, Winkler, and 22 degrees in Carmen. In Altona, it is 23 degrees. Winds are coming in from the south and southwest at 12 kilometers per hour with a relative humidity of 87%. Stay a step ahead of the weather with radar alerts and forecasts powered by CDK Electric on the Pembina Valley online app.
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2: Good morning. I'm Alexander Peters. Hope you're doing well. Manitobans can now recycle paper beverage cups thanks to a provincial change expanding the list of accepted materials. Blue Sky Opportunities Service Shop Manager Russ Hildebrand says paper cups were previously excluded because of the plastic lining used to keep them from leaking. Newer coatings have made recycling much easier.
3: We always ask that lids are off, ensures that any bit of liquid that is maybe remaining in the cup is then not there anymore by the time we get it.
2: Residents are reminded to remove plastic lids and empty any remaining liquid before placing paper cups in their recycling bins. Work continues in Altona's 9th Street Northwest Flood Protection Project. Mayor Harv Schrader has the update.
4: There was a short delay. They needed specialized road gravel, so they had to wait and bring that in. And they're back on track now, and two of the three approaches have been paved. And the one remaining is the Linwood approach, and they are continually working on that.
2: The project is being funded 50% by the province through a grant, and Schrader says the town is hoping to have the work finished by mid-August. And for Dana Labossier, blood donation is not an abstract idea. She watched donated blood help save her son's life during his battle with leukemia and still remembers how quickly it made a difference.
5: It was instant because he was struggling at that point. So the white blood cells were taking over all of his red ones. So when they gave him the blood, his cheeks came back to color. You could see it. All of a sudden he had some energy and it was
2: crazy.
5: Pretty amazing.
2: Labossier says her son received so many blood transfusions that she eventually lost count and hopes her family's experience encourages others to help the next person who needs that same gift. And the South Central Cubs are provincial champions after going a perfect 6-0 at the U13 AA Tier 1 Provincials in Portage La Prairie. The players stopped by the Country 88 Morning Show this week, saying the title was the reward for a season of hard work.
6: It feels good. You know, we work all year, hard work. Feels good to get it done with a W.
2: The Cubs finished the tournament with a thrilling 5-4 win over the host Portage Phillies and outscored their opponents all weekend, including two 17-run performances on Saturday. 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
7: Coach of the 15U AA South Central baseball team, Sam Harder, says winning provincial gold after a dominating season was fantastic. And as a coach, he really relished watching the team celebrate after the gold medal in provincials.
8: 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And then when that final run crossed the plate and we won, it was just, proud.
7: A lot more with Sam Harder on PeminaValleyOnline.com. In the Border Baseball League, Game 2 of the best-of-five final goes to Cartwright, who upended Altona 11-7, knotting the series up at a game apiece. In AA Baseball, Winnipeg over Kansas City 2-1, while in Major League Baseball, the Blue Jays defeated Washington 5-3. I'm Dave Anthony.
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2: Looking at a mix of sun and cloud today. Some smoke, high of 28, humidex 36, UV index of 8. Tonight clearing, low of 15. Friday a mix of sun and cloud, high of 28, humidex 33. Saturday sunny, high of 29. Currently in Pilot Mound, it is 20 degrees, 21 degrees in Morden, Winkler, and 22 degrees in Carmen. In Altona, it is 23 degrees. Winds are coming in from the south and southwest at 12 kilometers per hour with a relative humidity of 87%. Stay a step ahead of the weather with radar alerts and forecasts powered by CDK Electric on the Pembina Valley online app.
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Nico, Loeb, and Jordan. That is Spin on the Eagle 93.5. I'm Jamie Giesbrecht, and hey, it's looking like a hot one for today. Taking us into the August-long weekend. This morning, Christina Falk from Habitat for Humanity wasn't even aware that the August-long weekend was coming. So, yes, it is, and it's Thursday already. Time to make plans. Here's Gracie Abrams, Hit the Wall. Thanks for listening this morning.

0: has teeth but doesn't bite. 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
0: Now, your Pembina Valley online weather.
8: Looking at a mix of sun and cloud today, some smoke, high of 28, humidex 36, UV index of 8. Tonight, clearing, low of 15. Friday, a mix of sun and cloud, high of 28, humidex 33. Saturday, sunny, high of 29. Currently in Pilot Mound, it is 20 degrees, 21 degrees in Morden, Winkler, and 22 degrees in Carmen. In Altona, it is 23 degrees. Winds are coming in from the south and southwest at 12 kilometers per hour with a relative humidity of 87%. Stay a step ahead of the weather with radar alerts and forecasts powered by CDK Electric on the Pembina Valley online app.
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Cameron Whitcomb on the Eagle Morning Show. This morning, we're playing Butchered Song for your chance to win $25 to Banman Meats. Got some great texts in on the Ed's Tire Talking text line. We'll see if we can get a winner on the line right after Sabrina Carpenter.

0: It's Sabrina Carpenter on the Eagle 93.5, looking at a high of 28 degrees today with the Humidex making it feel like 36. For your chance to win $25 to Bandman Meats, just in time for the August long, let's take another listen to that butchered song.
1: I remember when, I remember, I remember, I remember, I remember, I remember, I remember, I remember, I remember.

0: All right, got some great responses on the Ed's Tire Talk and Text Line, 204-331-9350. It's time to see if we can get a winner on the line. I'm calling Connor this morning.
1: Hello.
0: Hey, Connor Bergen, it's Jamie G. How are you?
1: Good, Jamie. Sorry about that.
0: No problem. You're probably working.
1: Yes, I was just helping load a trailer and happened to just miss your call.
0: That is important work. Now, is this Connor Bergen of, like, Bergen fame? We're talking Don and Sheila, Justin and the gang?
1: That's the same gang, yep.
0: The very same. Well, it's nice to hear from you, Connor, and thank you for listening to The Eagle. You clearly heard the Butchered song this morning because you were the first person to text in with your guesses. So do you want to make those guesses now? Do you remember them?
1: yeah, I think so. It was Charles Barkley, Crazy.
0: Yep.
1: And it was Queen. What did I say? Another One Bites the Dust.
0: That's right. Another One Bites the Dust. You got it right, Connor. You win $25 to Banman Meats. Just in time for the August long weekend. What are you doing for the long weekend?
1: Oh, for the long weekend, probably going to hit the pool and just catch some sun with my family.
0: I love it. So you're just staying local?
1: Yeah, no big plans.
0: Well, now you're going to be barbecuing, maybe, if you pick up some stuff from Banman Meats. Are you a good barbecuer?
1: I think I do pretty good. I picked up a smoker a couple of years ago and a flat top griddle this year, so I've been experimenting.

0: cure?
1: Yeah, I think I do pretty good. Picked up a smoker a couple of years ago and a flat top griddle this year, so I've been experimenting.
0: Ooh, been good. What's your specialty or something cool you've made?
1: Oh, well, I love making brisket. I've done that a few times, but also just smoked chicken thighs is top notch.
0: Okay, my mouth is watering now, so I'm going to have to go get myself some chicken.
1: Mm-hmm. Sounds good.
0: Thank you so much, Connor, and congratulations on winning $25 to Banman Meats. Thank you, everyone, for entering. Always a fun contest to play.
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13: Now, your Pembina Valley online weather.
14: Looking at a mix of sun and cloud today. Some smoke, high of 28, humidex 36, UV index of 8. Tonight, clearing, low of 15. Friday, a mix of sun and cloud, high of 28, humidex 33. Saturday, sunny, high of 29. Currently in Pilot Mound, it is 20 degrees, 21 degrees in Morden, Winkler, and 22 degrees in Carmen. In Altona, it is 23 degrees. Winds are coming in from the south and southwest at 12 kilometers per hour with a relative humidity of 87%. Stay a step ahead of the weather with radar alerts and forecasts powered by CDK Electric on the Pembina Valley online app.
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0: 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Fill out the entry form. You could win some awesome prizes. I posted a picture on Facebook of blossom end rot. Susanna submitted this photo and was absolutely overwhelmed and grateful for the supportive responses, giving her some advice. Everything from crushed eggshells to powdered milk, chicken manure, even dropping a Tums tablet in the planting hole. I guess that's a calcium thing, a Tums tablet. One person even suggested straw to help keep the moisture consistent during this heat. I had no idea there were so many tomato-saving tricks out there. I don't know if those tomatoes will be savable from the blossom end rot, but if Susanna picks them off and tries to start again, she might see some good results. So thank you. Susanna says thank you, too, for passing along all of those words of advice and wisdom from some great gardeners. Whether you're a new gardener or a longtime gardener, clearly you know your stuff. Much appreciated. If you want to check out the post, it's up on our Eagle 93.5 Facebook page.
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2: Good morning. I'm Alexander Peters. Hope you're doing well. A provincial spokesperson says drivers on Highway 14 will soon see the final touches on a 26.8-kilometer reconstruction project. Manitoba Transportation and Infrastructure says construction and paving of four new passing lanes between Rosenfeld and Winkler was completed July 27th, with line painting and maintenance patching planned over the next few days. The spokesperson says the contractor will stay on site through mid-August to complete cleanup, install rumble strips, and finish seating. And paper cups are now officially accepted in Manitoba recycling programs. Blue Sky Opportunities Service Shop Manager Russ Hildebrand says the province recently added them to its required list of recyclable materials after improvements in how the cups are manufactured.
3: The province has announced that paper cups, which has been a bit of a sticky topic for the last number of years, the province has now added them to our required materials, so they are now accepted into our program.
2: Hildebrand says consumers simply need to remove the lid before placing the cup in their blue bin. And a rock garden in Winkler is helping a community project spread across the country. Ashley Elias, creator of the Winkler Rocks Facebook page that paints and hides rocks in the community, says travelers can stop by the garden to pick up painted rocks to hide during their summer vacations. The idea has already sent Winkler Rocks to both coasts of Canada, with some even turning up in the United States.
4: Winkler Rocks was kind of created by me and my daughter just as something fun to do in the summer. We saw Winnipeg Rocks page. It was more so for us to have fun together, painting rocks. We wanted to hide them, have people find them, other kids excited to find them, either to rehide, repost, because it was fun to see people finding the rocks we had painted, and then just to hope it would kind of keep going on.
2: Elias hopes the project continues to reach even farther. And Winkler police say a traffic collision investigation remains underway after a pedestrian was struck by a vehicle Tuesday evening. Chief Ryan Hunt says a traffic collision investigator spent several hours at the scene of Main Street and Roblin Boulevard.
5: It does take some time, yeah. We have a traffic collision investigator, and so he spent quite a bit of time on the scene there.
2: Police determined the vehicle went through a red light before hitting the pedestrian, and the driver was issued an appearance notice with potential charges to be determined once the extent of the pedestrian's injuries is known. There's a lot happening in our community, and you won't miss anything when you subscribe to the Daily Newsletter on Pembina Valley Online.
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6: Coach of the 15U AA South Central baseball team, Sam Harder, says winning provincial gold after a dominating season was fantastic. And as a coach, he really relished watching the team celebrate after the gold medal in provincials.
7: I was very proud. This is actually my first year coaching baseball at this level, for sure. And to see the guys develop from the first time I saw some of these guys at tryouts to how they capitalized and just grew as individual players and as human beings. And then when that final run crossed the plate and we won, it was just, proud.
6: A lot more with Sam Harder on PeminaValleyOnline.com. In the Border Baseball League, Game 2 of the best-of-five final goes to Cartwright, who upended Altona 11-7, knotting the series up at a game apiece. In AA Baseball, Winnipeg over Kansas City 2-1, while in Major League Baseball, the Blue Jays defeated Washington 5-3.

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2: Looking at a mix of sun and cloud today. Some smoke, high of 28, humidex 36, UV index of 8. Tonight, clearing, low of 15. Friday, a mix of sun and cloud, high of 28, humidex 33. Saturday, sunny, high of 29. Currently in Pilot Mound, it is 23 degrees, 24 degrees in Altona, and in Morton, Winkler, and Carmen, it is 25 degrees. Winds are coming in from the northeast at 6 kilometers per hour with a relative humidity of 84%. Stay a step ahead of the weather with radar alerts and forecasts powered by CDK Electric on the Pembina Valley online app.

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Are you ready for it? Do you have big plans? Let me know what you're doing on the Ed's Tire Talk and Text Line. 204-331-9350.

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1: Looking at a mix of sun and cloud today. Some smoke, high of 28, humidex 36, UV index of 8. Tonight, clearing, low of 15. Friday, a mix of sun and cloud, high of 28, humidex 33. Saturday, sunny, high of 29. Currently in Pilot Mound, it is 23 degrees, 24 degrees in Altona, and in Morton, Winkler, and Carmen, it is 25 degrees. Winds are coming in from the northeast at 6 kilometers per hour, with a relative humidity of 84%. Stay a step ahead of the weather with radar alerts and forecasts powered by CDK Electric on the Pembina Valley online app.
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1: Well, it looks like Alexander's extending his long weekend again. 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My goodness. We're going to find out what Alex is up to in a few minutes as we chat about August long weekend and maybe get inspired to make our own plans. 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
6: Now, your Pembina Valley online weather.
7: Looking at a mix of sun and cloud today. Some smoke, high of 28, humidex 36, UV index of 8. Tonight, clearing, low of 15. Friday, a mix of sun and cloud, high of 28, humidex 33. Saturday, sunny, high of 29. Currently in Pilot Mound, it is 23 degrees, 24 degrees in Altona, and in Morton, Winkler, and Carmen, it is 25 degrees. Winds are coming in from the northeast at 6 kilometers per hour, with a relative humidity of 84%. Stay a step ahead of the weather with radar alerts and forecasts powered by CDK Electric on the Pembina Valley online app.
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0: Okay.
1: So,
0: are you guys excited to come into work tomorrow?
2: Yes.
3: Well, yeah, are you?
0: I'm not going to be here.
3: Why not?
0: Because I extended my long weekend.
3: Who allowed you to do that?
0: My Tyler Hildebrand.
2: Tyler Hildebrand, who is the content director.
3: Alexander gets a long weekend.
2: Are you doing cool stuff?
3: Yeah, are you doing something fun?
0: I'm doing cabin stuff again this weekend.
3: Wait, so you did cabin stuff last weekend.
0: I know, and you call me a spoiled boy.
3: He's
2: got a man bun, he wears plaid, he chops wood.
0: This is not plaid. This is my Margaritaville button.
3: He has holidays every weekend.
0: Yeah, this is just how you have to do summer.
3: Are you going back to Moose Lake again?
0: Yes,
3: same cabin that you were at last time?
0: Yes.
3: Same plan, just reading books and doing nothing?
0: That's ideal. That's the ideal situation for
3: me. You've got to do something fun.
2: Well, we need to make up for last weekend. He played a board game that didn't turn out that
3: well.
2: True. Did you hear about that?
3: Yeah, I did. Are you going to bring a better board game?
0: We are not going to be doing board games. I think we're going to do tubing this weekend.
3: Oh,
0: actually, that'll be fun.
3: Yeah. Okay. That sounds like way more fun than board
0: games.
3: I'm just
0: going to
3: throw
0: tomorrow?
3: That out there. Working.
2: You know what, Alex?
3: We'll be working, Alex.
2: It's none of your business what we're doing tomorrow because you're not here. Don't even look at Pembina Valley Online. You're not allowed. Everyone else, yes.
3: Okay. If anybody needs something to do this long weekend, head on down to Moose Lake, find out wherever Alexander Peters is, pop a hole in his tube while he's tubing so he sinks to the bottom of the lake. Do you need any suggestions of things to do, Alexander? I'm just curious. Like, do you need people to tell you? Like, do you need some ideas for stuff to do out in Moose Lake?
0: I'm not going to write a story for you, Ty.
3: Please.
2: One more story on Pembina Valley Online.
3: Why not?
2: Camping Adventures with Alexander Peters.
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2: Good morning. I'm Alexander Peters. Hope you're doing well. A Winkler Rock Garden is helping painted treasures travel far beyond the Pembina Valley. Ashley Elias, who started the Winkler Rocks Facebook page about 8 years ago, says people paint rocks, hide them for others to find, and then share their discoveries online. She said her neighbor now has a rock garden that gives travelers a place to pick up or exchange painted rocks before their summer trips.
3: She basically posted that if anybody's heading on a trip this summer, feel free to message her on Facebook and pick up some rocks to take along on your trip and hide them along the way.
2: Rocks from Winkler have already been found in British Columbia to Nova Scotia and some even turning up in Wisconsin. Dana Labossiere has donated blood 71 times, but she says her son Carson's leukemia diagnosis made her appreciate those donations in an entirely new way.
4: Without it, he probably wouldn't have made it right off the bat. That was his first treatment that they gave him was blood. So it was just to regulate his system and get him back to normal again, or as normal as he could get.
2: Canadian Blood Services has a donor clinic in Winkler tomorrow, July 30th, and another in Morden on Monday, August 3rd. Labossiere hopes her family's story reminds people that a single donation can help save a life. And another Altona Road project is nearing completion. Mayor Harv Schrader has the update on First Street Northwest.
5: So the curb and gutter work has been completed. Asphalt paving was also done this week, and the final step will be the landscaping around the new road.
2: And after some short delays, work has resumed on the 9th Street Northwest flood-proofing project and is expected to wrap up by mid-August. Up next, a $100,000 worth of concrete panel replacement on 2nd Street Northwest. And for the South Central Cubs, the best part of baseball is not winning championships. When the players were asked what they love most about the game, their answers had a lot more to do with friendship than trophies.
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8: 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And as a coach, he really relished watching the team celebrate after the gold medal in provincials.
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8: A lot more with Sam Harder on PeminaValleyOnline.com. In the Border Baseball League, Game 2 of the Best of 5 final goes to Cartwright, who upended Altona 11-7, knotting the series up at a game apiece. In Double A

0: Baseball, Winnipeg over Kansas City 2-1, while in Major League Baseball, the Blue Jays defeated Washington 5-3. I'm Dave Anthony.
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2: Looking at a mix of sun and cloud today, some smoke, high of 28, humidex 36, UV index of 8. Tonight, clearing, low of 15. Friday, a mix of sun and cloud, high of 28, humidex 33. Saturday, sunny, high of 29. Currently in Pilot Mound, it is 23 degrees, 24 degrees in Altona, and in Morton, Winkler, and Carmen, it is 25 degrees. Winds are coming in from the northeast at 6 kilometers per hour, with a relative humidity of 84%. Stay a step ahead of the weather with radar alerts and forecasts powered by CDK Electric on the Pembina Valley online app.
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0: of coffee.
1: Looking like another hot day today. Did you hear the thunderstorms this morning? I live near Winkler and quite the lightning streaks across the sky and some thunder as I was getting ready for work this morning. 28 degrees is the high, the Humidex at 36. So yes, a hot one. An overnight low of 15, so it's going to cool off quite a bit and then back up to a high of 28 for tomorrow as we kick off August long. Here's Teddy Swims.

Your favorites. Your music. The Eagle 93.5. Maybe it's Emma, the 80-year-old in walking club. 6-year-old Noah, who loves baseball. Or Hannah in the curling league. 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Nominate them today.

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0: Now, your Pembina Valley online weather.
10: Looking at a mix of sun and cloud today, some smoke, high of 28, humidex 36, UV index of 8. Tonight, clearing, low of 15. Friday, a mix of sun and cloud, high of 28, humidex 33. Saturday, sunny, high of 29. Currently in Pilot Mound, it is 23 degrees, 24 degrees in Altona, and in Morton, Winkler, and Carmen, it is 25 degrees. Winds are coming in from the northeast at 6 kilometers per hour with a relative humidity of 84%. Stay a step ahead of the weather with radar alerts and forecasts powered by CDK Electric on the Pembina Valley online app.
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And you can check out the CDK Electric forecast anytime at PeminaValleyOnline.com. Looking ahead kind of makes us feel good about our long weekend plans, especially if they're outside. And as of this morning, Connor Bergen of Winkler will be barbecuing this weekend with $25 to Banman Meats. We'll hear from him in 10 minutes.

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11: Looking at a mix of sun and cloud today. Some smoke, high of 28, humidex 36, UV index of 8. Tonight, clearing, low of 15. Friday, a mix of sun and cloud, high of 28, humidex 33. Saturday, sunny, high of 29. Currently in Pilot Mound, it is 23 degrees, 24 degrees in Altona, and in Morton, Winkler, and Carmen, it is 25 degrees. Winds are coming in from the northeast at 6 kilometers per hour, with a relative humidity of 84%. Stay a step ahead of the weather with radar alerts and forecasts powered by CDK Electric on the Pembina Valley online app.
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0: Good morning. I'm Jamie Giesbrecht. We're getting close to the noon hour. My congratulations to Connor Bergen of Winkler, who got the answer right for today's butchered song. And have a listen to Connor's winning moment and what he's up to for the long weekend. You got it right, Connor. You win $25 to Banman Meats just in time for the August long weekend. What are you doing for the long weekend?
1: Oh, for the long weekend, probably going to hit the pool and just catch some sun with my family.
0: I love it. So you're just staying local?
1: Yeah, no big plans.
0: Well, now you're going to be barbecuing, maybe, if you pick up some stuff from Banman Meats. Are you a good barbecuer?
1: Yeah, I think I do pretty good. Picked up a smoker a couple of years ago and a flat top griddle this year, so I've been experimenting.
0: Ooh.
1: Pretty good.
0: What's your specialty or something cool you've made?
1: Oh, well, I love making brisket. I've done that a few times, but also just smoked chicken thighs is top notch.
0: Okay, my mouth is watering now, so I'm going to have to go get myself some chicken.
1: Mm-hmm. Sounds good.
0: Way to go, Connor Bergen. $25 to Banman Meats for guessing correctly the butchered song, Another One Bites the Dust, and Crazy by Gnarls Barkley. Have a good long weekend.
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2: I'm Candace Dirksen. It's 26 degrees outside with a humidex. It feels like 34. Manitoba Transportation and Infrastructure says a major highway reconstruction project on Highway 14 is now complete. The provincial spokesperson says the 26.8-kilometer surface reconstruction project on the highway between Winkler and Rosenfeld is now finished. It included the construction and paving of four new passing lanes, which were completed on the 27th. The spokesperson says line painting and maintenance patching are scheduled over the next few days, while the contractor will remain on site through mid-August for final cleanup, rumble strips, and seeding. The province says the work is expected to improve traffic flow and safety along the corridor. Manitobans can now recycle paper beverage cups thanks to a provincial change expanding the list of accepted materials. Blue Sky Opportunities service shop manager Russ Hildebrand says paper cups were previously excluded because of the plastic lining used to keep them from leaking. Newer coatings have made recycling much easier.
3: We always ask that lids are off, ensures that any bit of liquid that is maybe remaining in the cup is then not there anymore by the time we get it.
2: Residents are reminded to remove plastic lids and empty any remaining liquid before placing paper cups in the recycling bin. Carmen Dufferin Fire Department has recently replaced worn, unstable tables in their training room with flip-top wheeled tables to better support first aid, fire extinguisher, and emergency rescue training. Fire Emergency Safety Manager Nicole Phillips spoke about the tables.
4: These tables are great. They provide versatility to move them around, change them position, because this room gets used for so many uses. The main is training for the firefighters.
2: And Winkler's painted rocks are hitting the road this summer. Ashley Elias, who started the Winkler Rocks Facebook page, a community of people who paint rocks and hide them for others to find, is encouraging families to take painted rocks with them while they travel. A community rock garden created by her neighbor gives people a chance to pick up or exchange rocks before their trips.
5: Basically, what she has is a little area on the side of her house that kids or adults can go and exchange painted rocks for other painted rocks, or if they just feel like they want to go and hide one.
2: So far, Winkler rocks have been found as far away as BC, Nova Scotia, and even Wisconsin. Get the news of the day conveniently delivered to your email inbox. 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And now on the Golden West Radio Money Scope, the TSX is up 45 points, the Dow up 432, the NASDAQ up 621 points, the dollar up 23 one-hundredths, trading at 71.4 cents U.S.
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6: After a dominating season in the 15U AA baseball category, Sam Harder says it's been pretty amazing to see all the success for South Central across the board this year.
7: Yeah, you know what? It's quite interesting. So it was only 10 years ago that I was playing 15U AA baseball as well. At the time, the AA program was a community ball thing, and it wasn't a regional ball team. And you know what? South Central has spent the last 15 years through its volunteers and its parents developing a ball culture in this community, and it's paying off. Just to

0: see the development stages to see where kids are at. I remember when I was playing there, you know, like, you know, home runs or pitching VOs or different things like that, like to what I got to coach this year is insane. Like the difference.
1: 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In the CFL, the Winnipeg Blue Bombers are starting Drew Brown as they are at home to BC, kickoff just after 7:30. And in the WNBA, Toronto welcomes in Minnesota. I'm Dave Anthony.
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3: Looking like a cloudy day today. 30% chance of showers with risk of thunderstorm near noon. We're working our way up to a high of 28 degrees. Humidex 36, UV index of 8. Clearing tonight, winds dying down, a low of 15. Friday, sunny, high of 28, humidex 33. Saturday, sunny, high of 29. Currently in Morden Winkler, it is 27 degrees, 26 degrees in the rest of the Pembina Valley. Winds are coming in from the north and northeast at 6 kilometers per hour with a relative humidity of 75%. Stay a step ahead of the weather with radar alerts and forecasts powered by CDK Electric on the Pembina Valley online app.
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Afternoon, I'm Ken O'Neill. Welcome to Thursday as we get set for another summer long weekend. Bruno Mars, just ahead of Lennon Stella. From The Romantic, this is Risk It All

La-di-da, Lennon Stella with Ken O'Neill. Hey, what would you do? I thought this was interesting. Would you take $50,000 or flip a coin for a 50% chance to win $1 million? Most people say they would take the guaranteed $50,000, but it's a tougher choice than it sounds. We're typically

0: required to play it safe when a sure thing is on the table, even if the gamble has a higher potential payoff. Me? Yeah, I would take the guaranteed 50 grand, in case you were curious. Who's with me? Martin Garrix and Ed Sheeran next.
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11: Looking like a cloudy day today. 30% chance of showers with risk of thunderstorm near noon. We're working our way up to a high of 28 degrees. Humidex 36, UV index of 8. Clearing tonight, winds dying down, a low of 15. Friday, sunny, high of 28, humidex 33. Saturday, sunny, high of 29. Currently in Morden, Winkler, it is 27 degrees, 26 degrees in the rest of the Pembina Valley. Winds are coming in from the north and northeast at 6 kilometers per hour with a relative humidity of 75%. Stay a step ahead of the weather with radar alerts and forecasts powered by CDK Electric on the Pembina Valley online app.
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0: Nickelback and Photograph. I'm Ken O'Neill. Gracie Abrams' Hit the Wall is next. 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
3: A mix of sun and cloud for the rest of the afternoon with local smoky conditions and a high of 28 degrees. With a humidex, it'll feel like 36, a UV index of 8 or very high. Skies clearing late this evening, a low of 15. Sunshine to start the day Friday, then becoming a mix of sun and cloud in the afternoon, a high of 28. Saturday, sunny skies with a high of 29. And Sunday, sunny and windy with a high of 31. Currently across the region, it's 25 degrees. With a humidex, it feels like 35. A slight breeze out of the west and relative humidity at 85%. Planning your day? Get the latest local forecast with CDK Electric on the Pembina Valley online app.
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2: I'm Candace Dirksen. Cloudy skies this afternoon with some local smoky conditions and a high of 28 is expected. 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Mayor Harv Schrader has the update.
3: There was a short delay. They needed specialized road gravel, so they had to wait and bring that in. And they're back on track now, and two of the three approaches have been paved. And the one remaining is the Linwood approach, and they are continually working on that.
2: The project is being funded 50% by the province through a grant, and Schrader says the town is hoping to have the work finished by mid-August. Dana Labossier says a simple blood test turned into the scariest day of her family's life. Her son Carson was just 4 years old when he was diagnosed with an aggressive form of leukemia, and within hours, they were on their way to Winnipeg.
4: We went in for a blood test at Boundary Trails, and they told us that he was sick. They figured it was a cancer, and that it was go right now to Winnipeg. Like, do not go home, do not anything, you are going straight to Winnipeg. So we went straight to the emergency room, and they got us in there instantly.
2: By that evening, Carson was receiving his first blood transfusion. Today, he's healthy, but Labossier is sharing her story in the hope that more people will choose to donate blood. Carmen Dufferin Fire Department has replaced worn, unstable tables in their training room with new wheeled tables to better support first aid, fire extinguisher, and emergency rescue training. Fire Emergency Safety Manager Nicole Phillips spoke about the uses for the tables.
5: We also use it for different organizations that they request the space, so we provide the space for them. And also we do public education too, how I mentioned before. So yeah, these tables are great for that, and yeah.
2: And the Decor Splash Pad in Morden remains temporarily out of service. Deputy City Manager Sean Diaz explains what led to the closure.
6: And the motor that operates the pump for part of the facility broke down. And so our staff immediately took the pump and the motor to be repaired, ordering parts and ordering a new motor. We have been told it will be here on Friday. So we're trying to expedite the process with increased costs for shipping and everything else to try to get this facility up and running as soon as possible.
2: Diaz understands not having the splash pad option during the current hot and humid weather isn't ideal, but the hope is to have it operational again as soon as possible. These stories and more are on Pembina Valley Online and in the Daily News, delivered to your inbox when you subscribe. And now on the Golden West Radio Money Scope, the TSX is up 48 points, the Dow up 522, the NASDAQ up 614 points, the dollar up 27 one-hundredths, trading at 71.5 cents U.S.
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1: After a dominating season in the 15U AA baseball category, Sam Harder says it's been pretty amazing to see all the success for South Central across the board this year.
2: Yeah, you know what? It's quite interesting. So it was only 10 years ago that I was playing 15U AA baseball as well. At the time, the AA program was a community ball thing, and it wasn't a regional ball team. And you know what? South Central has spent the last 15 years through its volunteers and its parents developing a ball culture in this community, and it's paying off. Just to see the development stages, to see where kids are at. I remember when I was playing there, you know, like, home runs or pitching VOs or different things like that, like to what I got to coach this year is insane, like the difference.
1: More with Sam Harder on PeminaValleyOnline.com. In the CFL, the Winnipeg Blue Bombers are starting Drew Brown as they are at home to BC, kickoff just after 7:30. And in the WNBA, Toronto welcomes in Minnesota. I'm Dave Anthony.
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3: A mix of sun and cloud for the rest of the afternoon with local smoky conditions and a high of 28 degrees. With a humidex, it'll feel like 36, a UV index of 8 or very high. Skies clearing late this evening, a low of 15. Sunshine to start the day Friday, then becoming a mix of sun and cloud in the afternoon, a high of 28. Saturday, sunny skies with a high of 29. And Sunday, sunny and windy with a high of 31. Currently across the region, it's 25 degrees. With a humidex, it feels like 35. A slight breeze out of the west and relative humidity at 85%. Planning your day? Get the latest local forecast with CDK Electric on the Pembina Valley online app.
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The beach is on the way in about 3.5 minutes. I'm Ken O'Neill. All hits for your Thursday. Here's Benson Boone, The Time of My Life.

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8: A mix of sun and cloud for the rest of the afternoon with local smoky conditions and a high of 28 degrees. With a Humidex, it'll feel like 36, a UV index of 8 or very high. Skies clearing late this evening, a low of 15. Sunshine to start the day Friday, then becoming a mix of sun and cloud in the afternoon, a high of 28. Saturday, sunny skies with a high of 29. And Sunday, sunny and windy with a high of 31. Currently across the region, it's 25 degrees. With a Humidex, it feels like 35. A slight breeze out of the west and relative humidity at 85%. Planning your day? Get the latest local forecast with CDK Electric on the Pembina Valley Online app.
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Yeah, sure, it's a long weekend this weekend, but don't miss American Top 40 with Ryan Seacrest. The countdown right here, Saturday afternoon at 2. Here's Tame Impala and Jennie from Blackpink, Dracula.

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Road closure? 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
2: Now, your Pembina Valley online weather.
3: A mix of sun and cloud for the rest of the afternoon with local smoky conditions and a high of 28 degrees. With a humidex, it'll feel like 36, a UV index of 8 or very high. Skies clearing late this evening, a low of 15. Sunshine to start the day Friday, then becoming a mix of sun and cloud in the afternoon, a high of 28. Saturday, sunny skies with a high of 29. And Sunday, sunny and windy with a high of 31. Currently across the region, it's 25 degrees. With a humidex, it feels like 35. A slight breeze out of the west and relative humidity at 85%. Planning your day? Get the latest local forecast with CDK Electric on the Pembina Valley online app.
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0: Crazy All My Life, Daniel Powder, and before that, Taylor Swift, I Knew It, I Knew You. Well, the honeymoon is over. Travis Kelce has reported to Chiefs training camp for his 14th NFL season. And coming up in just a sec, we'll hear Sia.
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2: I'm Candace Dirksen. Chance of showers this afternoon with a high of 28 degrees. With Humidex, it's going to feel like 36. A provincial spokesperson says drivers on Highway 14 will soon see the final touches on a 26.8-kilometer reconstruction project. Manitoba Transportation and Infrastructure

0: Structure says construction and paving of four new passing lanes between Rosenfeld and Winkler was completed on the 27th, with line painting and maintenance patching planned over the next few days. Spokesperson says the contractor will stay on site through mid-month to complete cleanup, install rumble strips, and finish seating. Paper cups are now officially accepted in Manitoba recycling programs. Blue Sky Opportunities service shop manager Russ Hildebrand says the province recently added them to its required list of recyclable materials after improvements in how the cups are manufactured.
1: The province has announced that paper cups, which has been a bit of a sticky topic for the last number of years, the province has now added them to our required materials, so they are now accepted into our program.
0: Hildebrand says consumers simply need to remove the lid before placing the cup in their blue bin. For Dana Labossiere, blood donation isn't an abstract idea. She watched donated blood help save her son's life during his battle with leukemia, and she still remembers how quickly it made a difference.
2: It was instant because he was struggling at that point. So the white blood cells were taking over all of his red ones. So when they gave him the blood, his cheeks came back to color. You could see it. All of a sudden he had some energy and pretty amazing.
0: Labossiere says her son received so many blood transfusions that she eventually lost count. She hopes her family's experience encourages others to help the next person who needs that same gift. And the hope is to have the Decor splash pad in Morden Park back in service as soon as possible. That from Deputy City Manager Sean Diaz, who explains a motor that operates the pump for part of the facility broke down earlier this week, prompting the closure.
3: No one wants the facility to not work, especially when people need reprieve from the heat, and we know how well used it is by the public. And if we had our choice, everything would work all the time so that we could provide that continued level of service to the public. And when things break and we can't provide level of service to the public, staff are concerned about that. And staff step up to the plate to try to get things fixed as soon as they can.
0: After the breakdown, the pump and motor were taken for repairs, along with ordering a new motor and parts. Daya says they've been told the new motor should arrive tomorrow, with staff then installing it and getting the splash pad operational as quickly as possible. There is a lot happening in our community, and you won't miss a thing when you subscribe to the daily newsletter at Pembina Valley Online.
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5: After a dominating season in the 15U AA baseball category, Sam Harder says it's been pretty amazing to see all the success for South Central across the board this year.
6: Yeah, you know what? It's quite interesting. So it was only 10 years ago that I was playing 15U AA baseball as well. At the time, the AA program was a community ball thing, and it wasn't a regional ball team. And you know what? South Central has spent the last 15 years through its volunteers and its parents developing a ball culture in this community, and it's paying off. Just to see the development stages, to see where kids are at. I remember when I was playing there, home runs or pitching VOs or different things like that, like to what I got to coach this year is insane, like the difference.
5: More with Sam Harder on PembinaValleyOnline.com. In the CFL, the Winnipeg Blue Bombers are starting Drew Brown as they are at home to BC, kickoff just after 7:30. And in the WNBA, Toronto welcomes in Minnesota. I'm Dave Anthony.
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0: A mix of sun and cloud for the rest of the afternoon with local smoky conditions and a high of 28 degrees. With a humidex, it'll feel like 36, a UV index of 8 or very high. Skies clearing late this evening, a low of 15. Sunshine to start the day Friday, then becoming a mix of sun and cloud in the afternoon, a high of 28. Saturday, sunny skies with a high of 29. And Sunday, sunny and windy with a high of 31. Currently across the region, it's 25 degrees. With a humidex, it feels like 35. A slight breeze out of the west and relative humidity at 85%. Planning your day? Get the latest local forecast with CDK Electric.

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Ken O'Neill with Harry Styles.

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2: A mix of sun and cloud for the rest of the afternoon with local smoky conditions and a high of 28 degrees. With a humidex, it'll feel like 36, a UV index of 8 or very high. Skies clearing late this evening, a low of 15. Sunshine to start the day Friday, then becoming a mix of sun and cloud in the afternoon, a high of 28. Saturday, sunny skies with a high of 29. And Sunday, sunny and windy with a high of 31. Currently across the region, it's 25 degrees. With a humidex, it feels like 35. A slight breeze out of the west and relative humidity at 85%. Planning your day? Get the latest local forecast with CDK Electric on the Pembina Valley online app.
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We call it pre-Friday. The long weekend, not so far away now. The weekend up in less than 4 minutes. Here's Olivia Rodrigo.

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1: Now, your Pembina Valley online weather.
14: A mix of sun and cloud continuing this afternoon with local smoky conditions and a high of 28 degrees. With a humidex, it'll feel like 36, a UV index of 8 or very high. Skies clearing it late this evening, an overnight low of 15. Sunshine Friday, then becoming a mix of sun and cloud in the afternoon, a high of 28.

0: Saturday, sunny skies with a high of 29 and sunny and windy on Sunday, a high of 31. Currently across the region, it's 27 degrees. With a Humidex, it feels like 38. Slight breeze out of the north-northwest and relative humidity at 77%. Local weather you can trust. Find today's forecast on the CDK Electric weather page on the Pembina Valley online app.
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Those three little dots make our day. 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

0: Jimmy Sympathy with Metric. I'm Ken O'Neill. Dua Lipa is next with Dance the Night. Have you been paying attention to this summer's Commonwealth Games? 149 athletes from here at home are in Glasgow, Scotland, and we're racking up the medals. Last time I looked, Canada was in second place, 39 medals, 14 of them are gold. Athletes from 74 nations and territories are taking part. The 11-day multi-sport event wraps up on Sunday. Go Canada!
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0: What the?
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2: I'm Candace Dirksen. Cloudy skies clearing up late this evening with an overnight low of 15 expected tonight. Another Altona Road project is nearing completion. Mayor Harv Schrader has the update on First Street Northwest.
3: So the curb and gutter work has been completed. The asphalt paving was also done this week, and the final step will be the landscaping around the new road.
2: And after some short delays, work has resumed on the 9th Street Northwest floodproofing project and is expected to wrap up by mid-August. Up next, a $100,000 worth of concrete panel replacement on 2nd Street Northwest. That takeout coffee cup no longer has to end up in the garbage. Manitoba has expanded its recycling program to include paper beverage cups. Blue Sky Opportunities service shop manager Russ Hildebrand says new cup linings have made the change possible.
4: Paper cups all come with a coating to prevent the breakdown of the paper, obviously. They're containing liquid, and they need some kind of reinforcement to hold integrity. They had always been coated with a polyethylene coating, I believe it was, and until recently that was always used, but now there is some alternatives, one being plant-based, and the other is a aqueous coating that contains much less plastic, so makes it much easier to recycle.
2: Residents are asked to remove the lid and empty any remaining liquid before putting paper cups in the recycling bins. Carmen Dufferin Fire Department has recently replaced worn, unstable tables in their training room with flip-top wheeled tables to better support first aid, fire extinguisher, and emergency rescue training. Fire's emergency safety manager Nicole Phillips spoke about the training.
5: Actually, they do train, I say once a week, but they do, they meet every second and third Tuesday, all the firefighters for training, but they do have sometimes training in between, and also they do provide this room for level one and level two training. So this is firefighters from our department and also other departments joining. So
6: Wow. In
5: this room get used, that's I'm meant to say, get used pretty often, like almost weekly, so.
2: And a rock garden in Winkler is helping a community project spread across the country. Ashley Elias, creator of the Winkler Rocks Facebook page that paints and hides rocks in the community, says travelers can stop by the garden to pick up painted rocks to hide during their summer vacations. The idea has already sent Winkler Rocks to both coasts of Canada, with some even turning up in the United States.
7: Winkler Rocks was kind of created by me and my daughter just as something fun to do in the summer. We saw Winnipeg Rocks page. It was more so for us to have fun together, painting rocks. We wanted to hide them, have people find them, other kids excited to find them, either to rehide, repost, because it was fun to see people finding the rocks we had painted, and then just to hope it would kind of keep going on.
2: Elias hopes the project continues to reach even further. We're gathering all the news of the day and delivering it directly to your inbox. 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

0: On the Golden West Radio Money Scope, the TSX is up 109 points, the Dow up 642, the NASDAQ up 703 points, the dollar up 23 one-hundredths, trading at 71.4 cents U.S.
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2: After a dominating season in the 15U AA baseball category, Sam Harder says it's been pretty amazing to see all the success for South Central across the board this year.
3: Yeah, you know what? It's quite interesting. So it was only 10 years ago that I was playing 15U AA baseball as well. At the time, the AA program was a community ball thing, and it wasn't a regional ball team. And you know what? South Central has spent the last 15 years through its volunteers and its parents developing a ball culture in this community, and it's paying off. Just to see the development stages, to see where kids are at. I remember when I was playing there, home runs or pitching VOs or different things like that, like to what I got to coach this year is insane. Like the difference.
2: More with Sam Harder on PeminaValleyOnline.com. In the CFL, the Winnipeg Blue Bombers are starting Drew Brown as they are at home to BC. Kickoff just after 7:30. And in the WNBA, Toronto welcomes in Minnesota. I'm Dave Anthony.
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0: A mix of sun and cloud continuing this afternoon with local smoky conditions and a high of 28 degrees. With a humidex, it'll feel like 36, a UV index of 8 or very high. Skies clearing it late this evening, an overnight low of 15. Sunshine Friday, then becoming a mix of sun and cloud in the afternoon, a high of 28. Saturday, sunny skies with a high of 29, and sunny and windy on Sunday, a high of 31. Currently across the region, it's 27 degrees. With a humidex, it feels like 38. Slight breeze out of the north-northwest and relative humidity at 77%. Local weather you can trust. Find today's forecast on the CDK Electric weather page on the Pembina Valley online app.
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It's 29 degrees here in Winkler and Morden. Feels like 37. Your CDK electric forecast is on the way as well. Why are you going to see a lot of motorcycles in the Southland Mall parking lot tonight? Those details on the way.

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1: Hello, I'm Adam Levine.
2: 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I'm Olivia Rodrigo.
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0: You're listening to the Eagle 93.5. There are going to be some motorcycles that are going to be gathering at Southland Mall this evening, starting at 6:30 to 7. If you'd like to join them, you're more than welcome to. It's an awareness ride for Paul Friesen, a young 19-year-old man who passed away recently from an accident with his motorcycle. And his parents, Dan and Jackie Friesen, are the ones that are going to be there. And his dad, Dan, explains the route they're taking and why.
1: Where are we headed? Where's this bike ride going, you guys?
2: It's going to be a ride that me and Paul, actually, as his dad, we did for our first ride of the summer, actually. We went Plum Coulee, and then we went down the 306 South to Highway 243, which takes you to Gretna. And so we'll ride that, go to Gretna. And we are planning on possibly making an ice cream stop at the Subway in Altona. They have an ice cream shop in there, which we also did a stop in Altona. So we're maybe thinking pulling in there, grabbing an ice cream, whoever wants, and carrying up Highway 30 to Rosenfeld and making our way back to Winkler.
1: That's cool that you get to take that drive again.
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10: A mix of sun and cloud continuing this afternoon with local smoky conditions and a high of 28 degrees. With a humidex, it'll feel like 36, a UV index of 8 or very high. Skies clearing it late this evening, an overnight low of 15. Sunshine Friday, then becoming a mix of sun and cloud in the afternoon, a high of 28. Saturday.

0: Sunny skies with a high of 29 and sunny and windy on Sunday, a high of 31. Currently across the region, it's 27 degrees. With a Humidex, it feels like 38. Slight breeze out of the north-northwest and relative humidity at 77%. Local weather you can trust. 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

sure you call ahead before you go. Some of them are closed for Terry Fox and the long weekend. For those of you working through the weekend, we appreciate you so much. Thanks for keeping our tanks full of gas and making sure that we have milk because we forgot to buy it. Sabrina Carpenter is next with Feather on the Eagle 93.5. And in just a few moments, I'm going to share with you why we love Fridays so much here at the Eagle.

0: It's the Strombellas and Salvation on the Eagle 93.5. Tomorrow is Friday, the Friday before a long weekend. It's a great feeling, and I'm going to take this moment to remind all of you that are looking forward to a good time, whether you're sitting around the fire at a friend's place or you're out at your favorite establishment having a few drinks, make sure that you have a plan for a ride home if you have drank a little too much and you need to get home. And always call that friend. There's always that friend you know that's not going to question you, and they're going to say, hey, thanks for making the call. No problem. I'll get you home safe. And that's how we make sure that a long weekend is a good weekend. 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
1: Now, your Pembina Valley online weather.
2: A mix of sun and cloud continuing this afternoon with local smoky conditions and a high of 28 degrees. With a humidex, it'll feel like 36, a UV index of 8 or very high. Skies clearing it late this evening, an overnight low of 15. Sunshine Friday, then becoming a mix of sun and cloud in the afternoon, a high of 28. Saturday, sunny skies with a high of 29, and sunny and windy on Sunday, a high of 31. Currently across the region, it's 27 degrees. With a humidex, it feels like 38. Slight breeze out of the north-northwest and relative humidity at 77%. Local weather you can trust. Find today's forecast on the CDK Electric weather page on the Pembina Valley online app.
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0: 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Come on, dance with me. I'm levitating.
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0: Alessia Cara, and here on the Eagle 93.5. Yesterday, I had a great conversation with the deputy city manager for the city of Morden, Sean Diaz, about the Morden splash pad. They are not operational right now. Hopefully, that park came in today. More details in our news story on Pembina Valley Online on that and other stories. And of course, Candace Dirksen will highlight a few of them at 4 o'clock.
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2: I'm Candace Dirksen. Manitoba Transportation and Infrastructure says a major highway reconstruction project on Highway 14 is now complete. Provincial spokesperson says the 26.8 kilometer surface reconstruction project on the highway between Winkler and Rosenfeld is now finished. It included the construction and paving of four new passing lanes, which were completed on the 27th. The spokesperson says line painting and maintenance patching are scheduled over the next few days, while the contractor will remain on site through mid-August for final cleanup, rumble strips, and seeding. The province says the work is expected to improve traffic flow and safety along the corridor. Manitobans can now recycle paper beverage cups thanks to a provincial change expanding the list of accepted materials. Blue Sky Opportunities service shop manager Russ Hildebrand says paper cups were previously excluded because of the plastic lining used to keep them from leaking. Newer coatings have made recycling much easier.
3: We always ask that lids are off, kind of ensures that any bit of liquid that is maybe remaining in the cup is then not there anymore by the time we get it.
2: Residents are reminded to remove plastic lids and empty any remaining liquid before placing paper cups in the recycling bin. Carmen Dufferin Fire Department has recently replaced worn, unstable tables in their training room with flip-top wheeled tables to better support first aid, fire extinguisher, and emergency rescue training. Fire Emergency Safety Manager Nicole Phillips spoke about the tables.
4: These tables are great. They provide versatility to move them around, change them position, because this room gets used for so many uses. The main is training for the firefighters.
2: And Winkler's painted rocks are hitting the road this summer. Ashley Elias, who started the Winkler Rocks Facebook page, a community of people who paint rocks and hide them for others to find, is encouraging families to take painted rocks with them while they travel. A community rock garden created by her neighbor gives people a chance to pick up or exchange rocks before their trips.
5: Basically, what she has is a little area on the side of her house that kids or adults can go and exchange painted rocks for other painted rocks, or if they just feel like they want to go and hide one.
2: So far, Winkler rocks have been found as far away as BC, Nova Scotia, and even Wisconsin. Get the news of the day conveniently delivered to your email inbox. 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And now on the Golden West Radio Money Scope, the TSX is up 172 points. The Dow up 613. The NASDAQ up 679 points. The dollar up 19 one-hundredths, trading at 71.4 cents U.S.
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6: After a dominating season in the 15U AA baseball category, Sam Harder says it's been pretty amazing to see all the success for South Central across the board this year.
7: Yeah. You know what? It's quite interesting. So it was only 10 years ago that I was playing 15U AA baseball as well. At the time, the AA program was a community ball thing, and it wasn't a regional ball team. And you know what? South Central has spent the last 15 years through its volunteers and its parents developing a ball culture in this community, and it's paying off. Just to see the development stages, to see where kids are at. I remember when I was playing there, home runs or pitching VOs or different things like that, like to what I got to coach this year is insane. Like the difference.
6: More with Sam Harder on PembinaValleyOnline.com. In the CFL, the Winnipeg Blue Bombers are starting Drew Brown as they are at home to BC, kickoff just after 7:30. And in the WNBA, Toronto welcomes in Minnesota. I'm Dave Anthony.
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2: Partly cloudy and hazy this evening. Clouds clearing up later in the evening. An overnight low of 15. Sunshine to start the day Friday, changing to a mix of sun and cloud in the afternoon, and a high of 28. Friday night, partly cloudy skies, then a low of 15. Sunshine Saturday, a high of 28. Sunday, sunny and windy.

0: with a high of 30. Cloudy again on Monday, chance of showers with a high of 24. Sunshine Tuesday, a high of 26. 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

Felix Cartel on the way on the Eagle 93.5. Looks like this beautiful weather is going to be lasting well into next week. It looks like Monday, Terry Fox Day, might see a 60% chance of showers and a high of 24. Until then, it's going to be hot. So hot. Nights are a little bit cooler. That's kind of nice, though, for those of you who are without air conditioning and just relying on the mercy of the fans. I hear you. I feel your pain. In just a few moments, we're going to be highlighting our Her Voice feature this week, which is Robin Sirks from Lovewell Center in Altona, a great community of women together. And she's going to speak about that and how that allows people to have and find their voice. Right now, Gracie Abrams, Hit the Wall on the Eagle.

0: Mariana's Trench, Fallout on the Eagle 93.5. Robin Sirks from the Love Well Center. She's one of the founders of the amazing space where women in Altona can go to find community. They do so many different things together. And one of the things she hopes out of her negative experiences growing up is to just know that love covers so much and it helps people find their voice.
1: To have your voice and just to take that leap of faith, that is the hardest part, you know, because it's so easy just to stick in your normal

0: comfort zone and you don't want to step out because you're afraid of the unknown, but just to take that leap of faith. And that's what we encourage everybody to do around here. Take that leap of faith, you know, believe the Holy Spirit. And if you're going to fall, we're all here to catch you. I know that I've got some amazing sisters here. If I make a mistake, they're here to catch me. And you need to surround yourself. Find your tribe. Find your tribe.
1: Oh, yeah. And there is a good group of women at the Lovewell Center in Altona. It's moving locations. You might want to follow them on social media if that's a place that you would like to maybe try out and see. They do a lot of crafts. They sell those things that they make there. They have Bible studies. They just gather there and find what... I think they play games. It's just an amazing place where there's lots of laughter and sometimes tears. And it's so great to have featured Robin Sirks. 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You can do that now. 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
4: Partly cloudy and

0: hazy this evening. Clouds clearing up later in the evening. An overnight low of 15. Sunshine to start the day Friday, changing to a mix of sun and cloud in the afternoon, and a high of 28. Friday night, partly cloudy skies, then a low of 15. Sunshine Saturday, a high of 28. Sunday, sunny and windy with a high of 30. Cloudy again on Monday, chance of showers with a high of 24. Sunshine Tuesday, a high of 26. 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
1: From Highway 14 to Highway 75.
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1: Jamie Fine Cups of Coffee on the Eagle 93.5. Industrial Eats is the retail side of the Bunker, which supports youth ministries here in Winkler. And recently, Kevin Hildebrand joined Tyler Hildebrand to talk about Industrial Eats has a retail store. What? Yeah. And we're going to find out more details with Kevin and Ty in just a few moments. This is Olivia Dean, So Easy on the Eagle.

0: still fireproof on the Eagle 93.5. Kevin Hildebrand from The Bunker and Industrial Eats was in at our studio to talk to Tyler Hildebrand to kind of tell people things that maybe some of you know, because some of you are so involved in supporting Bunker Youth Ministries through Industrial Eats that you already know all this. But there's a bunch of us who haven't been paying attention. So when I heard that they now have a retail store, I wanted to find out what's happening.
1: Had a deli manager for a long time, and he was the one that made our deli meats, which we used in our sandwiches and stuff like that over the winter. And people would come and they'd eat them, and they'd be like, wow, this is really cool. Where do you get this meat? And said, well, we make it ourselves. And so, you know, people would start asking for some, and it just kind of it grew.
2: So this all started because of this guy that came and started smoking meat for you. Was he Dimitril? He was Ukrainian.
1: Ukrainian,
2: right? Yeah, yep. From the city.
1: Yep.
2: Was this the same guy that was doing stuff on his balcony at the start?
1: Yeah, exactly. So we started selling some, and then, you know, from there he's like, oh, you know what? I know some really good cheeses that would pair well with this. So he started getting cheeses, and he's actually like importing stuff from the Ukraine at this point.
2: No, right? Like, that's so cool.
1: There's some like actual like Ukrainian European things that we've got in there, like pickled tomatoes, which I had never had before.
2: Did you try one?
1: Yep.
2: And?
1: That's not my thing.
0: But it could be your thing. And boy, they're open 3 days a week. Just kind of giving it an opportunity to make it sustainable. And they are selling fresh bread, cookies, cheesecakes, muffins, cupcakes, and a lot of things like cabbage rolls, pierogies, vacuum sealed brisket, and pulled pork. And you can learn more in our news story on Pembina Valley Online. Just go into our search bar and look for Industrial Eats and the lovely picture with Kevin Hildebrand and Tyler Hildebrand will also, no relation from what I understand, are going to be standing there smiling, and you can get all the details there. And of course, Kevin always loves to connect with you, the community member. Give him a call, find out more, get it straight from the horse's mouth. Sorry, Kevin.
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9: Partly cloudy and hazy this evening. Clouds clearing up later in the evening. An overnight low of 15. Sunshine to start the day Friday, changing to a mix of sun and cloud in the afternoon, and a high of 28. Friday night, partly cloudy skies, then a low of 15. Sunshine Saturday, a high of 28. Sunday, sunny and windy with a high of 30. Cloudy again on Monday, chance of showers with a high of 24. Sunshine Tuesday, a high of 26. 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

0: Rock Off the Earth, Fire in My Soul on the Eagle 93.5. Highway 14, you've probably been held up there a little bit for their passing lane project. It is substantially complete. You can read more on that story from Candace Dirksen on Pembina Valley Online. And as always, at the top of 5 o'clock, we've got more news, sports, and weather coming your way.
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2: I'm Candace Dirksen. Work continues on Altona's 9th Street Northwest Flood Protection Project. Mayor Harv Schrader has the update.
3: There was a short delay. They needed

0: specialized road gravel, so they had to wait and bring that in. And they're back on track now, and two of the three approaches have been paved, and the one remaining is the Linwood approach, and they are continually working on that.
1: The project is being funded 50% by the province through a grant, and Schrader says the town is hoping to have the work finished by mid-August. Dana Labossiere says a simple blood test turned into the scariest day of her family's life. Her son Carson was just 4 years old when he was diagnosed with an aggressive form of leukemia, and within hours, they were on their way to Winnipeg.
2: We went in for a blood test at Boundary Trails, and they told us that he was sick. They figured it was a cancer, and that it was go right now to Winnipeg. Like, do not go home, do not anything, you are going straight to Winnipeg. So we went straight to the emergency room, and they got us in there instantly.
1: By that evening, Carson was receiving his first blood transfusion. Today, he's healthy, but Labossiere is sharing her story in the hope that more people will choose to donate blood. Carmen Dufferin Fire Department has replaced worn, unstable tables in their training room with new wheeled tables to better support first aid, fire extinguisher, and emergency rescue training. Fire Emergency Safety Manager Nicole Phillips spoke about the uses for the tables.
3: We also use it for different organizations that they requested the space, so we provide the space for them. And also we do public education too, how I mentioned before. So yeah, these tables are great for that, and yeah.
1: And the Decor Splash Pad in Morden remains temporarily out of service. Deputy City Manager Sean Diaz explains what led to the closure.
4: And the motor that operates the pump for part of the facility broke down. And so our staff immediately took the pump and the motor to be repaired, ordering parts and ordering a new motor. We have been told it will be here on Friday. So we're trying to expedite the process with increased costs for shipping and everything else to try to get this facility up and running as soon as possible.
1: Diaz understands not having the splash pad option during the current hot and humid weather isn't ideal, but the hope is to have it operational again as soon as possible. These stories and more are on Pembina Valley Online and in the Daily News, delivered to your inbox when you subscribe.
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6: After a dominating season in the 15U AA baseball category, Sam Harder says it's been pretty amazing to see all the success for South Central across the board this year.
7: Yeah, you know what? It's quite interesting. So it was only 10 years ago that I was playing 15U AA baseball as well. At the time, the AA program was a community ball thing, and it wasn't a regional ball team. And you know what? South Central has spent the last 15 years through its volunteers and its parents developing a ball culture in this community, and it's paying off. Just to see the development stages, to see where kids are at. I remember when I was playing there, home runs or pitching VOs or different things like that, like to what I got to coach this year is insane. Like the difference.
6: More with Sam Harder on PembinaValleyOnline.com. In the CFL, the Winnipeg Blue Bombers are starting Drew Brown as they are at home to BC. Kickoff just after 7:30. And in the WNBA, Toronto welcomes in Minnesota. I'm Dave Anthony.
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1: Partly cloudy and hazy this evening. Clouds clearing up later in the evening. An overnight low of 15. Sunshine to start the day Friday, changing to a mix of sun and cloud in the afternoon, and a high of 28. Friday night, partly cloudy skies, then a low of 15. Sunshine Saturday, a high of 28. Sunday, sunny and windy with a high of 30. Cloudy again on Monday, chance of showers with a high of 24. Sunshine Tuesday, a high of 26. 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

0: to
1: Tyler Shaw, Run to You on the Eagle 93.5. Hard to believe that we are just about ready to say goodbye to July and head into August, which is harvest month, which means there's three huge festivals taking place across the Pembina Valley. Harvest Festival, not this weekend, but next. And then we've got the Plum Fest, and then we got a week break, and then we've got... Right, Corn and Apple Festival. Well, June Leckerman joined us to talk about how you can start preparing to win, have fun, and support the Plum Fest through their cash calendar. The breakdown is on its way right now. I knew it. I knew you. It's Taylor Swift.

0: of a Dead Man, Santa Monica on the Eagle 93.5. I'm Robin Weeb, and June Leckeman was in. Remember, she brought that plum pie in, and Jamie didn't know how to cut it, and we were all like, what? But everyone was drooling because a plum pie sounds absolutely delicious, and all of you are wondering, I hope I can buy one at the Plum Fest, and you probably can. There's so much planned, and there's so much that goes into it, and Plum Coulee is an amazingly friendly community, and they've got their event coming up, not this weekend, not next weekend, but the weekend after, the 15th, the 16th, and the 17th. And June Leckeman would love it if you would support their cash calendar. But you better get in early because there's only so many tickets for their cash calendar.
1: I pay $10 for this cash calendar, and I can win $25 every day of the week up until August 16th. The weekends, I can win $50 or $100.
0: That's correct.
1: Can I win more than once, June? Like, if I win on Monday, can I also win on Friday?
2: Yes, you could, if you're really lucky.

0: very lucky, so I don't know if I would, but sounds like someone else could.
1: Yes.
0: Huh. So is there a limited amount of tickets that you guys are able to sell, or can you sell as many as you possibly can?
1: No, we printed 300.
0: Okay.
1: So, and there's 33 chances to win on the calendar.
0: Wow, that's a pretty good chance to win then.
2: It is a good chance to win, and they're going to be announcing all the winners at Plum Fest on Saturday, the 16th. You don't have to be there to win, but you can buy those tickets. This sounds like a really good deal. So learn more in our news story on Pembina Valley Online, and then you'll get to see that wonderful plum pie, and then you'll be craving it until you finally get one. And I sure hope they're on sale at Plum Cooley Plum Fest coming up. August 15th, 16th, and 17th. So much to do. Read it all in our news story on Pembina Valley Online.
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14: Partly cloudy and hazy this evening. Clouds clearing up later in the evening. An overnight low of 15. Sunshine to start the day Friday, changing to a mix of sun and cloud in the afternoon, and a high of 28. Friday night, partly cloudy skies, then a low of 15. Sunshine Saturday, a high of 28. Sunday, sunny and windy with a high of 30. Cloudy again on Monday, chance of showers with a high of 24. Sunshine Tuesday, a high of 26. 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

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One of those fun games is Two Truths and a Lie with Pure Joy Naturals, and giving you an opportunity to win a prize package from them to test some of their products before you buy, or because you buy them all the time and you like a little bit of a free sample. That's awesome. You can keep listening. 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
1: Good evening. My name is Gab Anderson. We're here live from the 500 Stevens Street 5-year anniversary. Today I'm joined with a guest. I'll get you to introduce yourself and tell us your role here.
2: My name is Kevin Drinker, and I'm the executive director here at 500 Stevens Community Center.
1: Absolutely. Tell me a little bit about, 500 Stevens Street, what you guys do on a day-to-day basis.
2: Sure. So we are a community center that provides space and resources for a lot of other social service agencies to serve their clients. So places like, Many Hands is based out of here. And so they can focus on what they do best. They don't need to focus on, paying utility bills or, taking care of that infrastructure. So we really work as a hub for both individuals who are looking for supports and for a place to connection, as well as a place for other nonprofits and other agencies looking to serve their clients.
1: Absolutely. Looking back over the last 5 years, we're celebrating here today. What accomplishments are you most proud of, at 500 Stevens Street?
2: I think the accomplishments is just how we've increased our buy-in from the community, as well as from the agencies. More and more organizations are asking to, they see the value of this place as a place to meet with clients. So just today, Service Canada and Canada Revenue, we're here meeting with people. Service Manitoba comes here, Segway, all sorts of different organizations. So it really meets a need in this community.
1: And then, it's kind of a two-way street, right? You guys serve the community, and the community also helps out, you guys. What impact has, Morden Accepting You had on the center over the past couple of years?
2: I think it's a great encouragement to see, the people that come here to help and support others. I get to see the best of the community here with everyone that comes here to help and care for others. And yeah, their support in many different ways means a lot to us, and it really helps us keep going.
1: And then just finally to wrap it up, what are some of the big goals for the next 5 years?
2: Well, we would love more space. We are pretty tight in our space that we have, so a larger space to be able to provide more services would be good. And I think we're also looking to branch out more is to help kind of lead and coordinate multiple agencies dealing with larger issues that no one agency can do on their own, but together as a coordinated group that we can tackle some of the larger issues.
1: Absolutely. So, 5-year anniversary here at the 500 Stevens Street Community Center. For now, I've been Gavin Anderson. Thank you very much for joining me, and you'll hear more soon.
3: 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We love to play games with you on the Sawatsky's Furniture and Appliances Eagle Morning Show with Jamie G. And one of the fun games we play is Two Truths and a Lie. And this last time, we had Renee Hebert win a prize package from Pure Joy Naturals.

0: I like your calm energy. It's really refreshing.
1: I'm trying to keep calm so my dog doesn't go crazy.
0: Oh, what kind of dog do you have?
1: He's half corgi and half chihuahua.
0: Oh my goodness, those are like the two barkiest dogs.
1: Yep, he is.
0: But what a good mix. That's very cute. Can you please...
1: Little but big attitude.
0: I would love to see a picture of your dog on the text line if you can send me one when we're done this call.
1: Absolutely.
0: What's his name?
1: Jack.
0: Oh, cute. That's a perfect name. Now, Renee, you have entered correctly for our Pure Joy Naturals contest. The cleaning drops, unfortunately, will not make you supper when you're done cleaning. Now, I know that you've entered this contest before and you've won this prize pack, right?
1: Yes.
0: So tell me, how did the products work for you, the magnesium lotion and the menthol rub?
1: They actually work pretty good.
0: Really? Did you find like they were relaxing?
1: Yeah, like it helps with like if I have issues with my legs, the magnesium rub helps.
0: Oh, that's nice.
2: So that's congratulations to Renee Hebert. And as I look through the Ed's Tire Talk and text line, because I was really curious, what does a chihuahua mixed with a corgi look like? Well, it's kind of got the chihuahua face, but the corgi body. And the ears are kind of a mix of both. It's quite a beautiful little Jack. It's awesome. And congratulations to Renee. Thanks for calling in and sending us a picture of your dog. We love to connect with you when you're playing along with our games. And be listening for your next opportunity to play along with our Ego Contest. 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
1: Partly cloudy and hazy this evening. Clouds clearing up later in the evening. An overnight low of 15. Sunshine to start the day Friday, changing to a mix of sun and cloud in the afternoon, and a high of 28. Friday night, partly cloudy skies, then a low of 15. Sunshine Saturday, a high of 28. Sunday, sunny and windy with a high of 30. Cloudy again on Monday, chance of showers with a high of 24. Sunshine Tuesday, a high of 26. 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

0: Brothers Big Sisters to talk about the Grow Youth Program maybe getting ready. It's hard to believe. You've seen it already in the commercials. Back to school is here, and I'm sure Janelle is getting ready to make sure that the supports for kids are in place, and maybe you can help by volunteering. I'm assuming that's probably what that's going to be about. And then we're going to learn about something called Side Aid. And I don't know much about that, but we've got a guest, Miriam, coming in to talk about that. And we've got more fun and games planned for you. You do not want to miss it. Of course, Feel Good Friday and more. Join us tomorrow morning on the Sawatsky's Furniture and Appliances Eagle Morning Show. Start the beginning of your long weekend with us. Have a great evening tonight. Stay cool. And take care out there.
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2: Good afternoon, ladies and gentlemen. My name is Gavin Anderson. We're here live from the 500 Stephen Street Community Center. It's their 50th year anniversary today. The community center, you know, it's here in Morden. It's such a wonderful place to be. I talked to Kevin Drieger a couple minutes ago, and he told us all about, you know, all the different services they provide, and how important the community is to the actual community center. But, you know, he didn't touch a whole lot on what 500 Stephen Street Community Center means to the community itself. So, we're all sitting in there. You know, I was talking to MLA Carrie Hebert and Mayor Nancy Penner, and people are just pouring in. They've had to get extra tables, extra chairs. It is full in there, and it just goes to show how much the community loves 500 Stephen Street Community Center. You know, Kevin was telling me in our thing, I asked him, what's something that you would like to see in the next 5 years? You know, something that you think is important and that you guys could use here at the community center. And he said more space. He said a bigger area to work in, and I don't think it could be any more true seeing what I just saw in there. So, if you can, there's still food left, catering, there's donairs, kebabs, there's live music, there's going to be some speeches, and they're going to tell you all about 500 Stephen Street in a little while. I hope to see as many people as we can fit in there. I hope they show up, because what a good cause. I wasn't really familiar with what they did before, and now I am, man, just so, such a cool place. So if you can, come on out, free food, free music, and you know what, there's a raffle, you know, donate a little bit, get some tickets, maybe win some of their prizes. But for now, I've been Gavin Anderson, and I hope to see you here soon.
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7: I'm Candace Dirksen. A provincial spokesperson says drivers on Highway 14 will soon see the final touches on a 26.8-kilometer reconstruction project. Manitoba Transportation and Infrastructure says construction and paving of 4 new passing lanes between Rosenfeld and Winkler was completed on the 27th, with line painting and maintenance patching planned over the

0: next few days. Spokesperson says the contractor will stay on site through mid-month to complete cleanup, install rumble strips, and finish seeding. Paper cups are now officially accepted in Manitoba recycling programs. Blue Sky Opportunities service shop manager Russ Hildebrand says the province recently added them to its required list of recyclable materials after improvements in how the cups are manufactured.
1: The province has announced that paper cups, which has been a bit of a sticky topic for the last number of years, the province has now added them to our required materials, so they are now accepted into our program.
0: Hildebrand says consumers simply need to remove the lid before placing the cup in their blue bin. For Dana Labossiere, blood donation isn't an abstract idea. She watched donated blood help save her son's life during his battle with leukemia, and she still remembers how quickly it made a difference.
2: It was instant because he was struggling at that point. So the white blood cells were taking over all of his red ones. So when they gave him the blood, his cheeks came back to color. You could see it. All of a sudden he had some energy and yeah, it was pretty amazing.
0: Labossiere says her son received so many blood transfusions that she eventually lost count. She hopes her family's experience encourages others to help the next person who needs that same gift. And the hope is to have the Decor splash pad in Morden Park back in service as soon as possible. That from Deputy City Manager Sean Diaz, who explains a motor that operates the pump for part of the facility broke down earlier this week, prompting the closure.
3: No one wants the facility to not work, especially when people need reprieve from the heat. And we know how well used it is by the public. And if we had our choice, everything would work all the time so that we could provide that continued level of service to the public. And when things break and we can't provide level of service to the public, staff are concerned about that. And staff step up to the plate to try to get things fixed as soon as they can.
0: After the breakdown, the pump and motor were taken for repairs, along with ordering a new motor and parts. Daya says they've been told the new motor should arrive tomorrow, with staff then installing it and getting the splash pad operational as quickly as possible. There is a lot happening in our community, and you won't miss a thing when you subscribe to the daily newsletter at Pembina Valley Online.
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5: After a dominating season in the 15U AA baseball category, Sam Harder says it's been pretty amazing to see all the success for South Central across the board this year.
6: Yeah, you know what? It's quite interesting. So it was only 10 years ago that I was playing 15U AA baseball as well. At the time, the AA program was a community ball thing, and it wasn't a regional ball team. And you know what? South Central has spent the last 15 years through its volunteers and its parents developing a ball culture in this community, and it's paying off. Just to see the development stages, to see where kids are at. I remember when I was playing there, you know, like, home runs or pitching VOs or different things like that, like to what I got to coach this year is insane, like the difference.
5: More with Sam Harder on PembinaValleyOnline.com. In the CFL, the Winnipeg Blue Bombers are starting Drew Brown as they are at home to BC, kickoff just after 7:30. And in the WNBA, Toronto welcomes in Minnesota. I'm Dave Anthony.
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0: Partly cloudy and hazy this evening. Clouds clearing up later in the evening. An overnight low of 15. Sunshine to start the day Friday, changing to a mix of sun and cloud in the afternoon, and a high of 28. Friday night, partly cloudy skies, then a low of 15. Sunshine Saturday, a high of 28. Sunday, sunny and windy with a high of 30. Cloudy again on Monday, chance of showers with a high of 24. Sunshine Tuesday, a high of 26. 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
1: Partly cloudy and hazy this evening. Clouds clearing up later in the evening. An overnight low of 15. Sunshine to start the day Friday, changing to a mix of sun and cloud in the afternoon, and a high of 28. Friday night, partly cloudy skies, then a low of 15. Sunshine Saturday, a high of 28. Sunday, sunny and windy with a high of 30. Cloudy again on Monday, chance of showers with a high of 24. Sunshine Tuesday, a high of 26. 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
5: Partly cloudy and hazy this evening. Clouds clearing up later in the evening. An overnight low of 15. Sunshine to start the day Friday, changing to a mix of sun and cloud in the afternoon, and a high of 28. Friday night, partly cloudy skies, then a low of 15. Sunshine Saturday, a high of 28. Sunday, sunny and windy with a high of 30. Cloudy again on Monday, chance of showers with a high of 24. Sunshine Tuesday, a high of 26. 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